G59. Looking for the letter X for $75. O61.

0: 25 called, Rachel?
1: Pardon?
0: Is 25 called?
1: No, no 25, my dear. Next number is I-29. I-29. 25 is not called. Looking for the letter X. Hard to get that letter X tonight for $75. I-16.
0: $29 is a bingo.
1: Thank you, my dear. Bingo on 29. 16, no good for this round. Bingo called in on 29. 16, no good. Okay, 26, 46. 11 and 10. 29, 17. 59 and 57. 71 and 69. Good bingo, Mercy. One lucky winner for this round, Eda McKinnon. Congratulations, $75. Up next, we have two lines for $100. Good luck. First number is N37. N37. That's two lines.

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and 32. 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
1: Bingo on 53.
0: Thanks, Greta. Bingo on G53, 46. No good for this round. Bingo called in on 53 for two lines.

2624. 26. 624. B3. 25. 51. And 61. And what other way you said? Across the free? B9. 28. 53. 3. And 64. Three, now, 1 minute, Rita. 3, 2, 6, 2, 4. No 64? No. Card number 2624. Card number 2624, give us a call back, please. Yeah. 928-53, but it's no 64 called. Nope. Yeah. Just go see if they're going to call back, please. Oh. Unless there's another way.

Just send me a picture of the card on Messenger. Just send me a picture and I'm going to check it out. Because sometimes we got a glitch in the book. So we'll just... No, but I'm saying I just asked for send me a picture. Because sometimes in the book, that's what it is. A couple times we get people come here with their card. But now they can send a picture and... Okay. We'll just wait for the picture and we'll verify it because she got 74 going across her card. Here's the card. There we go. Yep. And it's the card for tonight. Yep. 2624, 928, 53, and 74. Yeah, and in the book it says 64, but it's the right card number, so we got a correct bingo, my dear. That's for Natalie Beaudoin. Sorry about that, Natalie, but there's a glitch in our book. But you have the right card color, and that's the one for tonight. So you got $100, Miss Natalie. Now, we're going to be going right on now, moving along to those two stamps in any corner. Your first number is B2, and that's for $100. Two stamps in any corner.

065. 065. 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B5. 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

0: G57. 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B8.
1: B8 is a bingo.
0: Thank you, Greta. Bingo on B8, last number called. Bingo called in on B8. Two stamps in any corner.

This book, my dear. 5175 3-2. B8 1 28 21 B2 B5 I 19 and 24. There we go. One winner for this round. Congratulations, Lydia Shatler. You've just won $100, Lydia. Now we're going to be going on to our final round of the evening. We're looking for that full card for a prize of $800. I'll have a recall after 50 numbers. Good luck. Good luck to you all, bingo winners, bingo players. Hopefully you'll win. So here we go. I-22. That's your first number for that $800 jackpot. G-50. 50. G-50.

Now for the recall, numbers called under the bees. They are 1, 3, 4, 5, 7, 10, 11, 12, 13, 14, 15. I-16, 17, 18, 19, 20, 22, 23, 24, 28, 29. Under the ends, 34, 35, 36, 37, 39, 40, 41, 43, 44. G46, 47, 48, 50, 51, 54, 55, 57, 58, 59, and 60. O61, 62, 63, 66, 67, 69, 70, 71, and O73. Continuing on for that winner or winners. Next number, G53. Good luck to you all again. G53.

0: 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B8.
1: Thirty-two is a bingo.
0: Thank you, Greta. Bingo called on 32. So 33 and B8 are no good. Bingo called in on 32. B8 and in 33. No good for the $800 round tonight. Bingo on N32. That was the 60th number.

0: Four or five numbers.
1: Okay. Good, this one. 15220?
2: Yep.
1: Yes, 15. One, five, one, two. 15, 2. Here we go. 13. 5. 11. 15. 9. 17. 23. 22. 28. 16. 37. 44. 32. And 39. 57. 60. 52. 53. 46. 65. 72. 66. 71. 69. Oh my goodness, let's turn that off. We got one correct one. One lucky winner. Congratulations, Francie Maurice. You've just won $800, Francie. Now, temperature. That's at 5 currently here in town. And let's see what we have for tomorrow. Just give you a little rundown of that forecast. We can get to it. Tonight, cloudy with a few clear breaks. Southwest winds 35 gusting to 70 later tonight. For tomorrow, mainly sunny. Northwest winds 45 gusting to 70 in the afternoon. Temperature of 9. Clear skies overnight plus 2. Cloudy again for Friday. Temperature of 8. Northwest winds 45 gusting to 70. Cloudy overnight, plus 4. Now, lucky bingo winners tonight. You can stop by after 1:30 tomorrow afternoon with your winning card. Bring your winning card to claim your prize. Thank you all so much for joining us tonight and for our volunteer. Welcome back, Greta. We had Holga. They're all coming back, so we greet you for sure. And tune in tomorrow morning, 7:30 for Pam and the morning show. Have a nice remainder of the evening, everyone.

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the Junior Canadian Rangers, St. Augustine. Nothing you do as a child is ever wasted. 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Somehow you already know what you truly want to become. The Junior Canadian Rangers, St. Augustine Patrol. 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

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This message has been brought to you by CJAS.

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0: 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And right now it's a steel knife in my windpipe. I can't breathe.
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Since 1971, Société des Traverseurs de Québec has played an important role by providing safe, efficient, and dependable ferry services across Quebec for residents and visitors alike. As people's needs have changed over the years, so have the services provided by the STQ. Today, STQ is at the helm of a large network of 13 maritime services that extends all the way from Montreal to the Lower North Shore and the Madeleine Islands in eastern Quebec. Société des Traverseurs de Québec, linking places and connecting people.

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1: 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I'm a volunteer at CJAS Radio. 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

Summer's Eve, on a train bound for nowhere, I met up with a gambler. We were both too tired to sleep, so we took turns to stare at the window at the darkness. The boredom overtook us.

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Your struggles here may have been hard, but when they're over, know now that you can rest easy. The Graveyard Committee in St. Augustine, with much respect and care, have a great day, everyone. 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

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Working together to growing a stronger community.

you're looking for trouble, you came to the right place. 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

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I never looked for trouble, but I never ran. I don't take no orders, I'm no kind of man. I'm only made out of flesh, blood, and bone.

This is Ted Lindsay. In my NHL hockey career, I got into some pretty tough scraps, but they were nothing compared to the battle my sister faced when she got Alzheimer's disease. This year, over 80,000 Canadians will discover they've got a fight on their hands. So I'm asking you to support the Alzheimer's Society as they search for the cause and the cure. We're making progress. Research is giving us reason to hope. Now, it's time to take the gloves off.

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Well, good morning. It's a Thursday morning. Thursday morning, May the 21st today. Temperature is 4 outside. 4. It's cloudy, a little bit of sunshine, and a couple picks of rain. Yeah. The winds are from the northwest. The northwest, hanging out about 20. Then you get a gust going like 26, 30. Sunsets at 7:46 tonight. Now this afternoon, you could reach a high off 8. Overnight tonight, you got a low off 2, cloudy. Tomorrow is Friday. Yep, Friday tomorrow. Going to reach 8 by the afternoon tomorrow. Northwest winds 40 going 60 going on overnight. Saturday, high 12. Sunny skies, winds northwest 30 at times going up to 50. Take a listen. 18 for Sunday. 18. Northwest winds 20 going 30. As for Macatna, they're at 5 up there. The winds are west, anywhere from 30 going up to 50. Sunsets at 7:46 tonight. Overnight, they're going to have a low off 1, cloudy. Tomorrow is Friday. They're looking to reach 7 by the afternoon tomorrow with sunny skies. And the winds will be northwest 50 going all the way up to 70. 11 for Saturday. Beautiful sunshine. Northwest winds 30 going 40. And a big whopper 13 in Macatna on Sunday. Sunny skies, northwest winds 25 kilometers. Oh, look at that. Now we got a gust out there, 42. 42 kilometers. That's a gust. Trees are moving pretty good. The waterfront down there, you can see some white caps making. Not a marine forecast. Northwest winds straight through. 25 to 35 knots today, tonight, and tomorrow, Friday, with showers tomorrow evening. Now, 8:45 this morning out in Big Bay. Low tide at 2 feet. 1:58 this afternoon. High at 4.3. 8:41, saltwater tides low at 1.6. 1:59 this afternoon, high at 4.3 feet. Baikomo 7-ounce pork harche, got a mix of sun and clouds, but northwest winds 20 going 40. Sunny in Mingani and Anticosti, winds west 20 going 40. Natasquan, got northwest winds 40 going up to 60 and beautiful sunshine. Clear skies in Chevry this morning, 40 to 60 kilometers of northwest winds. And Blanc-Sablon, got northwest 50 going all the way up to 70. Northwest winds with clear skies. So it's like a rocking on the water kind of day today.

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1: 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Neil Driscoll for Relay Nordique, 581-805-3026. That was busy or no answer for Neil. Leave him your name and number and he will call you back. And if you want to reach the MRC office, the agent Jackie Gillibois, dial 418-947-2629. The municipality, 1-877-553-0624. The next overcraft crossing this morning is at 7:45 from the Packo Shippey side, 8 o'clock St. Augustine side. Got a crossing at 8:45 this morning, 9 o'clock St. Augustine side. It's a Thursday morning show here on CJAS 93.5 FM. 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

Chase Stevens, air on your Thursday morning show on CJAS 93.5 FM. Now, coming from the inspector here and at the municipality in St. Augustine, the docks are supposed to be put out today. But I don't know. It's supposed to be put out today. So they're asking, please do not park in those area or in that area. Thank you.

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Temperatures at 4 out there and the winds are wicked. They're from the northwest, gusting anywhere from like 42, look at that, all the way up to like 48 kilometers. And it's going to be windy, yes, windy all day today. Tomorrow, Friday, you're looking at an eye of 8 tomorrow. Sunny skies, winds 40 to 60 again, northwest, going on overnight. Saturday, 12:30 to 50, northwest. 18 for Sunday, again 20 to 30, backs back on Sunday, 20 to 30 from the northwest. Makatna is rocking on the water up there. They got winds going up to 60 this afternoon. Tomorrow again, 50 going 70, northwest, a high 7. 11 on Saturday, sunny skies, 30 to 40 from the northwest. Finally on Sunday, they backs back to 25 kilometers of northwest and a high of 13. The marine forecast got winds northwest 25 to 35 knots today, tonight, and again tomorrow, Friday. Showers in the evening tomorrow. 8:45 this morning out in Big Bay. Tide is going to be low at 2 feet. 1:58 this afternoon. High at 4.3. 8:41. Saltwater tides low at 1.6. 1:59. This afternoon, high at 4.3 feet. It's a Thursday morning show here on CJAS 93.5 FM. 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Counter opens this morning at 10 o'clock until 6 p.m. this evening.

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On Friday, which is tomorrow, the 22nd of May, CJAS will be doing the draw for the Airlie Zone return ticket. It's $10 a ticket. You can still get yours. It's not too late. Draw takes place tomorrow.

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Riley Green here on the morning show, the Belle Adagagne. She's at the dock in to Harrington, expected to pull out at 9:45 this morning, arrive in Willie at Tate de la Belle Inn at 11:30, her expected time of arrival.

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1: I've spent a lifetime.
2: Four out there. Temperature is four. The winds are coming from the northwest. They're hanging out about 25. Then you got a gust going 36 all the way up to like 44. And it's cloudy. This afternoon the sun should be brighter. Yes, but the winds are still going to be going. It could get gusts up to like 60 this afternoon. A windy day. Tomorrow, Friday, you'll reach 8 in the afternoon tomorrow. Winds northwest, 40 at times, going 60. Saturday, you got a high of 12. Northwest winds, 20, going 30. And as for Mackinac, they're looking to reach 8 this afternoon. Northwest winds, 40, going 70. Tomorrow, Friday, again, 40 at times, gusting up to 70 with a high 7. Cloudy with sunny breaks in the afternoon. 11 for Saturday. Winds northwest, 30 kilometers. Look at that again. 42, another big gust out there. But anyways, rocking on the water kind of day today. 50. Now, as for the marine forecast, northwest straight through. Today, tonight, tomorrow, 25 to 35 knots with showers in the evening tomorrow. 8:45 in Big Bay this morning. Tide is going to be low at 2 feet. 1:58 this afternoon, high at 4.3. 8:41, saltwater tide is low at 1.6. 1:59 this afternoon, high at 4.3 feet. It's a Thursday morning show here on CJAS 93.5 FM. 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Counter opens to the public 10 o'clock this morning until 6 p.m. tonight.

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1: Country was given its name to suggest that it was the music of rural America. The city had music like classical, jazz, big band, and rock and roll. Then there was the music of the countryside, country music. Yeah!

Temperature sits at 4 out there. The winds are coming from the northwest. They come down to about 18 or so. Then you get some crazy gusts that's going all the way up to like 36 and in the 40s. Megan Maroney coming up on your morning show, and I'm not pretty.

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Newfoundland and Labrador's Information and Privacy Commissioner says governments need to work together to hold big technology companies to account. Harry Hatfield's comments come on the heels of a report investigating how a 2024 cyber attack on the widely used PowerSchool platform affected her province. Hatfield says big companies behind popular platforms can use their size and domains against demands for better privacy protections from local governments and public. Nevertheless, she concluded the Education Department did not have adequate measures in place to monitor where the American company was complying with the province's security obligations. She also found the department was collecting unnecessary data, including healthcare numbers. Privacy watchdogs in Ontario and Alberta also investigated the PowerSchool breach, concluding that more than 5 million Canadians were affected by the cyber attack and school boards lacked adequate response plans among their issues. Carney. Quebec government confident provinces can reach Churchill Falls deal. Elected officials in Quebec say they are confident the province of Newfoundland and Labrador will reach a mutually beneficial Churchill Falls deal. Elected officials in Quebec say they are confident the province of Newfoundland and Labrador will reach a mutually beneficial Churchill Falls deal. A report by a Newfoundland and Labrador government-appointed committee, published yesterday, found that the MOU has several fundamental issues and that its current form is not in the public interest. Newfoundland Premier Tony Wakeham convened the review committee in December, promising any eventual deal would be put to a public referendum. The MOU, signed by former Quebec and Newfoundland premiers François Legault and Andrew Fury in 2024, was expected to be formalized in April 2026. Wakeham announced a new three-member negotiating team and said there needs to be material improvements to this deal before we would ever consider signing it. Quebec Premier Christine said in a social media post that she and Wakeham spoke on Monday and they both agree on the importance of reaching a win-win agreement in the near future. Today, more than ever, it is essential to collaborate with our neighbors to ensure the economic and energy development of both Quebec and Newfoundland and Labrador, she said, noting that she will be meeting with Wakeham soon. Speaking alongside Prime Minister Mark Carney at a news conference, Quebec Energy Minister Bernard Drainville said the provincial government remains committed to securing another win-win agreement with the government of Newfoundland and Labrador. However, it is uncertain whether reaching a deal before the Quebec election October the 5th will be achievable. The goal is to reach an agreement as quickly as possible, and when we're confident, we can do that, Drainville told reporters in Saint-Michel de Saint, Quebec. We think that the first agreement, let's call it the agreement in principle, was a win-win agreement for both Quebec and Newfoundland, he says. In an emailed statement, Hydro-Quebec said the Crown Corporation welcomes the appointment of a negotiating team, as well as the government of Newfoundland and Labrador's desire to resume discussions. The statement says that any final agreement must be based on balanced conditions and be beneficial to Hydro-Quebec customers. In this regard, no agreement will be reached on terms less favorable than those initially agreed upon, the statement reads. The report accuses the former Liberal government of meddling in negotiations between Newfoundland and Labrador Hydro and Hydro-Quebec, asserting control over key decisions and actively directing Hydro's negotiating team. In an interview, Parody said Coalition Avenir Quebec government gave way to Newfoundland's narrative that the deal is inequitable, and he called on Frechette to tell the federal government to stay out of the negotiations. It must be remembered that it's Quebec's investments. It is Quebec taxpayers' money that built the facility at Churchill's Falls, Parody said. The CBC will no longer carry ads for Cars for Kids. The long-running charity campaign featuring a familiar jingle inviting audience to donate your car today. The public broadcaster announced the move days after a California court found the campaign amounted to a strategy of deception. In the light of the developments regarding this charity, CBC has decided to pull their ads. Earlier this month, the judge of Superior Court of California ruled the Cars for Kids ads featuring children playing instruments and lip-singing the earworm jingle would be banned from being broadcast in the state until they contain an express, audible disclosure of the charity's affiliation where proceeds go. The decision stemmed from a 2021 lawsuit brought by Bruce, a California cabinet maker who donated a 2001 Volvo XC to the charity,
Court documents say that Bruce was under the impression a charity helped unprivileged kids from all over the U.S. It wasn't until later he learned the main purpose of Cars for Kids is actually to find a Jewish organization called ORA, based in New Jersey. In her decision, the judge noted ORA's programs include matchmaking for young adults and gap year trips to Israel for 17 and 18-year-olds. The name Cars for Kids, the 8 to 10-year-old actors in the advertisement, and the repetitive jingle all serve to reinforce the belief that donations are used exclusively for benefit such children. A reasonable consumer donating to a kid's charity would attach importance to the fact that their donation is actually supporting adult matchmaking and general family subsidies, the judge said in her decision. In Canada, ORA is listed as a registered charity with the Federal Revenue Agency. Canadian tax filings showed organization transferred $12.6 million to the U.S. and Israel in the fiscal year ending May 31, 2025. The most recent data available for projects such as Texas Torah Institute and Cincinnati Hebrew Day School. ORA's Canada Revenue Agency filings show $19 million in expenditures in the 2024-25 fiscal year, including $3.7 million on advertising and promotion. A Cars for Kids spokesperson did not respond to emailed questions about whether any of the proceeds raised in Canada go to help children in the country. The 2024-25 CRA filings listing no director for ORA in Canada. Cars for Kids Canadian headquarters is listed as a shared office space in downtown Toronto. The charity had no staff at the location when a reporter visited the address last week. And a receptionist said, no one is here physically, and that Cars for Kids Canada is only online. Four out there. Yep, sits at four. Cloudy, not a whole lot of sunshine. Got some wind, though, coming from the northwest. If it don't gust, it hangs out around 20-ish. When you get a gust again now, like 44. This afternoon, still going to be winds from the northwest, 40, and could even go all the way up to 60 if we get those gusts. Tonight, you got a low of 2. Tomorrow, Friday, you got 8 in the afternoon. Cloudy skies, winds northwest, 40 going 60. Again, for Saturday, northwest, finally in the afternoon, it'll drop back to about 35 kilometers with an eye off 12. Sunday's outlook, 18. Looking to reach 18 in the afternoon. Beautiful sunshine, winds northwest, 25 kilometers. As for Macatna, they're looking to reach 8 up there this afternoon. The wind's northwest, 40, could even gust all the way up to like 70. Tomorrow, Friday, cloudy with sunny breaks, a high of 7 in the afternoon. Wind's northwest, 40 going 70. Saturday, backs back to about 30 kilometers in the afternoon, a high of 11. As for the marine forecast, winds northwest, 25 to 35 knots today, tonight, tomorrow, Friday, with showers in the evening tomorrow. Now, as for the tide, at 1:58 at Big Bay this afternoon, it'll be high at 4.3 feet. 8:13 tonight, low at a feet. 1:59 saltwater tides high at 4.3. 8:18 tonight, low at 0.7 feet. Tell me now.

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0: 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Have a beautiful day. Such a beautiful day.
1: Such a beautiful day. Municipality of St. Augustine as a job posting for Recycle Center Assistant. The candidate must demonstrate an interest in recycling and composing autonomy in isolated communities. Requirements: between the age of 15 and 30, Canadian citizen, good computer skills, ability to research and document, capable of working outside in all weather conditions, English, reading and writing skills, attending school in the fall of 2026. It's for 8 weeks, starts June 22nd to August 15th, 35 hours a week, $17 an hour. Deadline to submit your resume is June the 1st at noon. Resumes can be dropped off to the Assistant General Director, Lucille Bateman, or emailed to her at bureau.msa@globetrotter.net.

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1: Adults, here's a little contest question. Give me a call, 2799. The ACM Awards took place last Sunday. Now, this singer did not win any trophies this year. He never won none. He went home empty-handed, but he received 3 nominations. Now, do you know who he was? Good morning, you're on the air.
2: Chris Stapleton?
1: No, I'm not looking for Chris. I'm looking for somebody else. Try again. Yeah, he went home empty-handed. He was nominated 3 times. 3 times he was nominated, but he didn't win any. He went home empty-handed. And he's a pretty big feller. He's a big star. Well, he's biggest star like Chris Stapleton for sure. He's big like Chris Stapleton. Good morning, you're on the air.
2: Jelly Roll?
1: Nope, not Jelly Roll, no. He went home, but and you know what? He makes headlines pretty often. Yeah, he do. Good morning, you're on the air.
3: Morgan Wallen.
1: Right on. That's you, Wanda?
3: Yes.
1: Have a good one, Wanda.
3: You too.
1: All right, girl. Bye.
3: Bye.
1: Yeah, he was nominated for 3, but he didn't win any this year. Strange, eh? Yep, he didn't get none. So, Wanda, tomorrow is Friday. You get a chance to grab yourself the CJS Weekly Prize. Good luck.

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1: Temperatures 5 out there, 5, cloudy with sunny breaks. The winds are coming from the west-northwest. When you get a puff, going like, well, not even a puff, it's bigger than that, it's a gust. Going like 32 all the way up to like 44 or so. Yeah, it's rocking on the water for sure. Sun will set at 7:46 tonight. Overnight, you got cloudy skies. It's going to be a low off 2. Tomorrow, Friday, I have 8 in the afternoon. Winds northwest, 40 going 70. 12 on Saturday. Macatna's at 5 up there. The winds are west, 40 going up to 60 at times. Sunsets at 7:46 tonight. Overnight, you got a low of 1. Tomorrow, Friday, northwest winds anywhere from 40 going 70, high 7, with 11 for Saturday. The marine forecast got northwesters, 25 or 35 knots all day tonight and again tomorrow, Friday. Showers coming tomorrow evening. 158 out in Big Bay today. Tide is going to be high at 4.3 feet. 8:13 tonight, low at a feet. 159, saltwater tides high at 4.3, 818 tonight, low at 0.7 feet.
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7: 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If it's your birthday today, happy birthday. Aries, you never like taking orders, but between now and the weekend, you may have no choice but to follow the route that a loved one has mapped out for you. Later on, you will realize it was for your own good, so don't complain too loudly. Taurus, with the sun now moving through the money area of your chart, you need to make sure that every dollar that comes in only goes out again if it's really necessary. You have been leaking a lot of cash of late and need to tighten things up. Gemini, now you have cleared out all the mental and emotional junk that has been holding you back, you can start moving ahead again. Make use of the sun and Uranus in your sign to start something new and exciting, maybe even a touch outrageous. Cancer, you will be a lot more receptive to outside influences now the sun is traveling to the most sensitive area of your chart. That should help you to avoid the pitfalls that so many of your colleagues seem destined to stumble into. Leo, don't wait for others to show you the way. Seize the initiative and blaze your own trail through life. If you start something new today, it won't be long before others are latching on to you for guidance and encouragement. Virgo, cosmic activity in the career area for chart makes this one of the best times of the year to raise your sights and do what others say is impossible. There is nothing you like more than a challenge, and you will enjoy proving them wrong. Libra, forget about your cash flow problems and get out and about over the next few days. If you need money, the universe will channel it to you, but most likely you won't, as your friends will be happy to pay your way. They feel they owe you. Scorpio is known as a sign of secrets and will certainly need to keep certain pieces of information to yourself over the next 24 hours. If you are the only one who is in the know, you will be placed to make that information pay. Sagittarius, the sun and Uranus in the partnership area of your chart will cause a few upsets between now and the weekend. But whatever might occur, they will be good for you personally.

are a fact of life, and there will be more than a few of them for you to deal with today. If you start from the assumption that there are few in any truly right or wrong answers, it won't be much of a chore. Horoscope readings for this morning, you're on the morning show on CJAS 93.5 FM. 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

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Good luck. The following is the lotto results for Wednesday night, May the 20th, starting at your 649 numbers. 4, 13, 14, 20, 22, and 47. The bonus number 10. Gold ball number 5257-6999-03. Quebec 49 numbers 12, 13, 15, 20, 23, and 29. The bonus number 43. Banco numbers 3, 5, 6, 11, 16, 23, 28, 35, 37, 38, 41, 43, 44, 45, 46, 50, 57, 59, 61, and 64. As for the astral, your day is 20, your month November, the year 43, and your sign is Sagittarius. Lotto poker cards. 3 of diamonds, 4 of diamonds, 5 of spades, 9 of clubs, and a 10 of diamonds. 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Good luck!

0: Lady Gagne, ooh, she's en route to take the Belen. Must be pretty rocky. Expected to arrive there at 11:30. The Belle de Gagne. Should you want to reach for you, Neil Driscoll for Relay Nordique, you dial 581-805-3026. If it's busy or no answer, leave him your name and number. He'll call you back.
1: Nah. 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

0: sports highlights for Thursday, May the 21st, 2026. The Montreal Canadiens are on the road once again, this time for Game 1 of the Eastern Conference Final. Montreal will take on the Carolina Hurricanes tonight, looking to make their first Stanley Cup Final appearance since 2021. The Canadiens are coming off back-to-back seven-game series wins against Tampa Bay and Buffalo, finishing off the ladder on Monday. Meanwhile, the Hurricanes are in the second straight conference final, but have not made it to the Cup Final since winning it all in 2006. Carolina, which hasn't played since May the 9th, swept Ottawa and Philadelphia to become the first team to open the playoffs 8-0 since the NHL adopted the four-round best-of-seven playoff format in 1987. Montreal swept its regular season series against Carolina 3-0. Dylan Coghlan scored his first playoff goal to get Vegas rolling. Carter Hart made 36 saves, and the Golden Knights opened the Western Conference Final by holding off the Colorado Avalanche 4-2 last night. Trailing 3-0 in the third period, Colorado made it 3-2 with 2:21 remaining on a power play goal from Gabriel Landeskog. Nick Dowd sealed the win for Vegas on an empty net goal with 44.5 seconds left. Pavel Dorofeev and Brett Auden also scored for the Golden Knights, who took advantage of several defensive miscommunications by the Avalanche as they juggled their blue line pairings, with Kale Makar sidelined by an upper body injury. Coghlan scored his first NHL goal since December the 17th, 2021. The 28-year-old defenseman spent most of the season in the American Hockey League. He's played the last five playoff games with the recent injury to Jeremy Lauzon. It was a smothering performance by the Golden Knights as they kept the pressure on Avalanche goaltender Scott Wedgwood while controlling the Avalanche's speed through the neutral zone. Vegas also had 23 block shots. Freya Savage outpitched Cam Schindler in a marquee matchup between young aces, and the Toronto Blue Jays edged the New York Yankees 2-1 last night. Following a rain delay that lasted more than 2 hours, the right-handers traded zeros until the seventh inning, when Toronto loaded the bases with nobody out on an infield single, a walk, and a bunt single. Andrés Giménez then fouled off 7 pitches, 5 with 2 strikes, before drawing an 11-pitch walk that scored Ernie Clement and chased Schindler. One out later, Vladimir Guerrero Jr. lofted a sacrifice fly against Jake Bird to make it 2-0. Yusavage, 2-1, allowed just 2 hits and walked none while striking out 8 over 6 shutout innings. The 22-year-old, who retained his rookie status after throwing 14 regular season innings last year, has a 1.07 ERA in 5 starts after missing the first month this season due to a right shoulder impingement. 3 of his strikeouts came against Aaron Judge, who fanned all 4 times up. Schindler, 62, allowed 8 hits and 2 walks with 7 strikeouts as his major league leading ERA rose to 1.50. Jose Berrios underwent a full Tommy John surgery on his right elbow yesterday, sidelining the veteran Toronto Blue Jays starter well into the 2027 season. The Blue Jays hoped Berrios, who missed Toronto's World Series run last fall with elbow inflammation, would need a less invasive surgery to repair a stress fracture and remove loose bodies from the right elbow. But manager John Snyder said a loose body was found on the ligament, which necessitated the Tommy John procedure. Berrios, 31, appeared healthy at the start of spring training, but he opened the season on the injured list with a stress fracture and posted a 10.67 ERA while displaying reduced velocity and battling a sore elbow in 4 rehab starts. Berrios and teammate Patrick Corbin are the only pitchers to make at least 30 starts in each of the last 7 full seasons since 2018. Berrios, in the 5th year of a 7-year deal signed in November 2021, is 53-39 with a 4.09 ERA since being acquired from the Minnesota Twins in July 2021. Toronto Raptors forward Colin Murray-Boyles has been named to the NBA's All-Rookie Second Team. Murray-Boyles is the 13th player in franchise history to receive All-Rookie honors and first since Scottie Barnes in 2021-22. The 20-year-old averaged 8.5 points, 5.0 rebounds, 0.9 steals, and 0.9 blocks, and 21.9 minutes in 57 regular season games, 22 starts. Murray-Boyles scored in double figures in 25 regular season games, grabbed 10-plus rebounds 6 times, and had 4 double-doubles. He averaged 14.4 points, 6.4 rebounds, 1.3 steals, 1.1 blocks, and 27.3 minutes in the Raptors' 7-game first-round playoff series against Cleveland. The 6'7", 245-pound Murray-Boyles was the 9th overall pick in the 2025 NBA draft after playing 2 years at the University of South Carolina.
1: So it's at 5 out there. 5, still cloudy with some sunny breaks. The winds are from the northwest, come down to about 22 or so. Then you get some big gusts that goes 36, 44. And this afternoon is still sticking to it. Could get anywhere from 40 going 60, gusting 60 this afternoon if it picks up. With an eye off 8, tonight you got a low off 2. Tomorrow is Friday. You're going to reach high of 8 in the afternoon, cloudy. Northwest winds 40 going 60. 20 to 30 on Saturday. Finally backing back a little bit in the afternoon and a high of 12. 18 for Sunday, lots of sunshine. The winds will be northwest 25 kilometers. Macatna, looking to get 8 this afternoon. Winds northwest 40, could even gust up to like 70. Tomorrow, high 7 in the afternoon with sunny breaks. The winds will be northwest 40 at times, going up to 70. Finally, on Saturday, I'll back down to about 30 kilometers from the northwest and a high of 11. And Sunday, they got a big 13 coming. Southwest winds 20 kilometers. Now, as for the marine forecasts, northwesters today, tomorrow, 25 to 35 knots. Showers tomorrow. At 1:58 this afternoon in Big Bay, tide is going to be high, 4.3 feet. 8:13 tonight, low at a feet. 1:59 saltwater tides high at 4.3. 8:18 tonight, low at 0.7 feet. Bay Como 7-ounce pork heart shake. Got a mix of sun and clouds this morning, but northwest winds anywhere from 20 going up to 40. Mingani and Anticosti. Got sunny skies, the winds 40 going up to 60 this morning from the west. Natasquan. Northwesters 40 going up to 60 with sunny skies, clear skies, and Chevry wind right down true. Northwest again 40 to 60. And Blanc-Sablon, they got northwest 50 at times going up to 70 with clear skies. So everybody's got wind today. And it's a Thursday, May the 21st today.

0: Hello, everyone. This is your Action News reporter with all the news that is news across the nation on the scene at the supermarket. There seems to have been some disturbance here. Pardon me, sir. Did you see what happened?
1: Yeah, I did. I was standing over by the tomatoes, and here he come, running through the pole beans, through the fruits and vegetables, naked as a jaybird. And I hollered over to Ethel. I said, "Don't look, Ethel." And it's too late. She'd already been incensed.
2: Here he comes.
1: Boogie-dad, boogie-dad.
2: There he goes.
1: Boogie-dad, boogie-dad.

0: We're here at the gas station. 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Did you see what happened?
1: Yeah, Dave. I was just in here getting my tires checked, and he just appeared out of the traffic. Just come streaking around the grease right there. Didn't have nothing on but a smile. I looked in there, and Ethel was getting her cold drink. I hollered, "Don't look, Ethel!" And it's too late. She'd already been mooned. Flashed her right there in front of the shop or something.
2: He ain't proof.
1: Look at it, look at it.
2: He ain't

0: Once again, your Action News reporter in the booth at the gym covering the disturbance at the basketball playoff. Pardon me, sir. Did you see what happened?
1: Yeah, deep. Hey, Tom, I was just going down there to get Ethel a snow cone. Here he come, right out of the cheap seats. Dribbling. Right down the middle of the court. Didn't have on nothing but his PX. Made a hook shot and got out through the concession stand. I hollered up at Ethel. I said, "Don't look, Ethel!" And it's too late. She'd already got a free shot. Grandstand. Right there in front of the home team.
2: What is it calling the street?
3: Here comes the kid. Who's that with it? Ethel. Is that

0: the SHC St. Augustine, locally known as the Graveyard Committee, helping support community initiatives. 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A few community projects that we helped realize: Old House Pond with the Canadian Junior Rangers, the Memory Tree, the Memorial Site, and some of the tourism attractions that you see around the village now, including the Lookout and the Fishing Hut, the museum, the local heritage house. The SHC, unification is the smartest form of community.
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1: Well, temperature's at 5, not moving. Nope, but the wind is moving from the northwest. You got like 25, then it goes like all the way to 39, 44. And it's not slacking off, no time today. If anything, it'll pick up again later this afternoon. Could even go, if you get those gusts, anywhere from 50 to 60. And you could reach high up 8 this afternoon. Another 8 coming tomorrow. Mainly cloudy. Again tomorrow, northwest winds expected 40 going 60. Again tomorrow. So at 1:58 this afternoon in Big Bay, tide is going to be high at 4.3 feet. 8:13 tonight, low at a feet. Saltwater, 1:59 high at 4.3. 8:18 tonight, low at 0.7. With showers and coming in tomorrow evening and northwest straight through 25 to 35 knots of it. Light snow on the Silver Year Show this morning and Gijagara.

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2: 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May 21st, 1951. Hank Williams was admitted to North Louisiana Sanitarium in Shreveport for treatment of his alcoholism and his back problem. He was released 3 days later. Years of back pain, alcoholism, and prescription drug abuse severely compromised Williams' health. 1964, Buck Owens was at number one on the country charts with My Heart Skips a Beat. 1977, taken from his album Old Waylon, Waylon Jennings started a 6-week run at number one on U.S. country charts with Looking Back, Texas. 1982, Waylon Jennings and Willie Nelson were at number one on the country charts with Just to Satisfy You. 1987, singer and songwriter Cody Johnson was born in East Texas. 1988, Alabama, The Judds, George Strait, and Randy Travis all appeared at a Country Music Stars concert at Madison Square Garden in New York City. 1994, Trisha Yearwood married Robert Bobby Reynolds, the bass player for the country music group The Mavericks. The couple divorced in 1999. She married her current husband Garth Brooks in 2005. 2006, Billy Walker, the country music singer and guitarist, was killed in a car accident when the van he was driving back to Nashville after a performance in Foley, Alabama, veered off Interstate 65 in Fort Deposit and overturned. He is best known for his 1962 hit, I'd Like to Be in Charlie's Shoes. 2014, Crash My Party, the fourth studio album by Luke Bryan, was at number one on the country chart. 2017, American singer and songwriter Jimmy LaFave died of cancer at the age of 61. Country Music History segment for this morning here on the Silver Year Show on CJAS 93.5 FM. 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
3: The only two things in life that make it worth living is guitars tuned good and firm, feeling women.

0: If you want to reach your agent at the Air Liaison counter, you dial 418-947-2929. 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Now, the STQ secretary, 947-1387. And Neil Driscoll for Relay Nordique, 581-805-3026. Busy or no answer for Neil? Leave him your name and number. He'll call you back. Adults of Silver Years Show, here's a little contest question. Give me a call, 27-9 line, 50 years old and older. The song is called I'll Go Get the Toolbox. You get to the phone and call me and tell me who's singing this song. Who's singing it? Take a listen.
1: The one I love had left. My little boy said, Daddy.
0: Good morning. Oops. Can you tell me who's singing a song? 50 years old and older, Silver Years Show.
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2: Smiley Bates.
0: Right on. That's you, Melinda?
2: Pamela.
0: Carmella. I didn't think you knew Smiley Bates.
2: I didn't know. My mother noticed.
0: Okay, see you later.
2: Bye.
0: There, Carmella. Yeah, our mother told her Smiley Bates. Good luck tomorrow, Carmella.
1: They

0: Municipality of San Augustine, a safe, sustainable community for present and future citizens.
1: I finally figured out nothing in life ever comes free, so I paid my dues.
2: K-State Jordan Counter here in St. Augustine, open to the public until 6 o'clock this evening, until 6 o'clock. And the ticket that was being sold and still being sold here at CJAS for a return trip on Air Liaison, $10 gets you a ticket. Nice prize to win. Well, the winner will be picked tomorrow, Friday. The winner will be picked for the ticket. Have a good one.

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Welcome. This is the show that has something new, something different, something great. This is the CJIS Variety Hour.

11 o'clock news for Thursday, May the 21st, 2026. Quebec's corrections officers protested across the province yesterday to bring attention to their expired collective agreement. Union members affiliated with the CSN Federation gathered outside buildings related to public security, including courthouses. Their union says its 2,900 members working in 17 provincial detention centers face difficult working conditions linked to street gangs, tensions inside jails, and the growing use of drones to deliver contraband to inmates. In response to the protest, the Quebec government says it filed an application with the province's labor tribunal to ensure the union complies with laws during contract negotiations. The Office of Treasury Board Chair Francie-Elaine Duronceau didn't want to give details about the application. But our office says the government has settled with 99% of other public sector workers whose collective agreements all expired in 2023. Public Works received salary increases of 17.4% over 5 years. Yesterday morning, a resident of Trois-Rivières received an unexpected visitor. A moose entered through a window, smashed it, and proceeded to cause a commotion on the ground floor. Fortunately, no one was injured. The Trois-Rivières resident was quite surprised when a moose entered his home. He recounted around 8:45 the animal crossed the street in front of his house and was nearly hit by a truck driver. The female apparently panicked and broke a window while trying to escape. This is what allowed the animal to enter. At that moment, Mr. Peach was in his living room and quickly headed for the stairs leading to the second floor. Meanwhile, the truck driver, having nearly hit the animal, followed it into the house. He managed to open the patio door right next to the living room where the animal was. The female escaped through the patio door. Police were called to the scene. They attempted to locate the moose and searched the area, but were unable to find her. Wildlife Protection Services were also involved in the case. It remains to be seen whether they will be able to find the animal. Disgraced comedy mogul Gilbert Rozon will finally have to pay a total of $930,000 to the 9 women who sued him, waiving his right of appeal and ending 9 years of legal battles. The founder of Just for Laughs was ordered in a civil trial March the 31st to pay $880,000 for sexually assaulting 8 of the 9 plaintiffs. A statement released yesterday by the plaintiff's law firm said the businessman must first pay the amount awarded by the court, then pay an additional $50,000 by June the 18th. In exchange, the agreement stipulates that both parties will waive their right to appeal the judgment. This additional amount is intended for Marlena Sequeira, who had failed to meet the burden of proof. Mr. Rozon's lawyer also explained that the agreement aims to cover several costs related to the judgment, such as interest, additional compensation, and certain court fees. In total, the victims were claiming more than $14 million from Gilbert Rozon for the damages suffered. This agreement puts an end to this entire legal saga, which began in 2017, following the opening of a criminal investigation against Mr. Rozon. From Newfoundland and Labrador, the opposition is calling for a ban on the use of social media and AI chatbots for school-aged children in this province, similar to that introduced in other jurisdictions. Leader John Hogan introduced a private member's motion in the House of Assembly yesterday. Manitoba is proposing a legislative ban on social media platforms and AI chatbots for kids 16 and younger, which would be the first of its kind in Canada. Mr. Hogan cites cyberbullying and the impact of social media on the mental health of young people as reasons for the ban. He says its use is prevalent and harmful, with some reports calling it a crisis. If we're in a crisis, why are we waiting? Why are we not doing things to help children in our province to avoid the pitfalls that social media can present? An Air France flight to Detroit that was denied access to U.S. airspace was diverted to Montreal because of a passenger who was believed to have been exposed to the Ebola outbreak. The French Airlines flight was scheduled to land at Detroit
Metro Wayne Airport in Michigan late yesterday afternoon before changing course for Montreal Trudeau International Airport. The passenger from Congo should not have boarded the plane due to entry restrictions put in place to reduce the risk of spreading the Ebola virus. A Customs and Border Protection spokesperson took decisive action and denied landing rights to the flight carrying this traveler at Detroit Wayne County Metropolitan Airport. The plane was diverted to Montreal. There was no medical emergency on board, and like all airlines, Air France is required to comply with the entry requirements of the countries it serves. While the plane was flying over the Atlantic, the captain announced that it would have to make a stopover in Montreal, stating that the aircraft was not experiencing any malfunctions, but without disclosing the exact reason. The Centers for Disease Control and Prevention and the Department of Homeland Security implemented enhanced traveler screening, entry restrictions, and public health measures on Monday due to the Ebola virus. Yesterday's diverted flight came the day before a new DHS initiative was set to take effect, requiring flights carrying passengers from Congo, Uganda, and South Sudan to land at Washington Dulles International Airport in Virginia.

0: Good morning, everyone. Winds. The winds are gusting up in the 60s at times, and that's coming from the north-northwest. White caps even in the river this morning. As for the temperature, it's at 6, and for the afternoon, mainly sunshine. Tonight, clear skies, winds from the west, 35, gusting to 55, plus 2, mainly cloudy. Tomorrow, northwest winds, 45, gusting to 65, a high of 8. Cloudy overnight, plus 4. Mix up sun and cloud Saturday, northwest winds, 20, a high of 12. Clear overnight, plus 1. Mainly sunshine for Sunday, temperature up 18, clear overnight, plus 2. Grow Macatna, sunshine this afternoon, northwest winds 40, gusting to 65, temperature up 8. Clear tonight, winds from the west 40, gusting to 60, plus 1. Cloudy with sunny breaks tomorrow, northwest winds 50, gusting up to 75 at times, a high of 7. Cloudy tomorrow night, plus 4. 159 this afternoon, a high of 4.3, 818 tonight, low at 0.7.
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Air Liaison, the ticket that CJIS has been has put on sale for $10 since before Mother's Day will be picked on Friday. That's the 22nd of May. So it's just $10 ticket. You can stop by to make your purchase or give us a call and do an e-transfer, whatever you prefer. Thank you.

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1: Temperatures now at 7 here in St. Augustine. Mainly sunshine this afternoon. Tonight, clear skies, temperature of 2. And tomorrow, cloudy. Northwest winds 45, gusting to 65, a high up 8. Cloudy overnight, plus 4. Mix of sun and cloud Saturday. Northwest winds 20, a high of 12. Clear overnight, plus 1. Mainly sunny skies on Sunday. Temperature of 18. For overnight, clear with plus 2. Winds back down to 40, 45 right now. But it gusts up in the 60s to 70 when we get those big puffs out there. And that's coming from the north-northwest. Oh, another big puff again, 55. Now for Gromacatna. Sunny this afternoon, northwest winds 40, gusting to 65, temperature up 8. Clear tonight, winds from the west 40, gusting to 60, temperature up 1. Cloudy tomorrow with sunny breaks, northwest winds 50, gusting up to 75. Partly cloudy overnight, plus 4. 159 this afternoon, temperature high, and not the temperature, but the tide will be high at 4.3. 818 tonight, low at 0.7.
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afternoon, everyone. Temperatures at 7. Sunny skies this afternoon. Northwest winds 40, gusting to 65. Tonight, clear skies. Winds from the west 35, gusting to 55, plus 2. Cloudy tomorrow. Northwest winds 45, gusting to 65 in the afternoon. High of 8. Cloudy with clear breaks overnight. Northwest winds 30, gusting to 50, high of 4. Mix of sun and cloud. Saturday, northwest winds 20, high of 12. Clear overnight, plus 1. Mainly sunshine. For Sunday, light winds, temperature of 18 degrees Celsius. Clear overnight, plus 2. Monday, a mix of sun and cloud, temperature of 12. Gromagatna, mainly sunny this afternoon. Winds 40, gusting up to 65 from the northwest. Temperature of 8. Clear tonight, winds from the west 40, gusting to 60, plus 1. Cloudy with sunny breaks tomorrow. Northwest winds 50, gusting up to 75. Temperature of 7. Cloudy tomorrow night, plus 4. 1:59 this afternoon. The tide will be high at 4.3, 8:18 tonight, low at 0.7. And now the winds are gusting up to 65 kilometers, from 46 to 65 kilometers per hour. And it's coming from the west northwest. Dum da da dum da da dum da da dum da da da da. Dum da da dum.

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The CIS de la Côte Nord launches a wide regional consultation. The CIS de la Côte Nord will start a wide regional consultation on May the 27th, aimed at giving a voice to communities in order to better understand their needs, realities, and priorities in terms of health and social services. With this consultation, the CIS de la Côte Nord wants to learn more about what the population needs to be healthy, understand what helps or hinders the adoption of prevention efforts, identify barriers and facilitators to the access to services, gather concrete ideas to improve the health and well-being of the North Shore population. The consultation is intended for a wide range of participants, including elected representatives, municipalities, community organizations, tables of partners, representatives of schools and child care centers, CPEs, and anyone in the population who wants to be heard. Key issues at the center of discussions. Discussions will focus on several important topics for the health of the population, including healthy lifestyle habits, child development, mental health, chronic diseases, aging of the population, and access to health services and social services. In-person meetings of about 2 hours are planned in several communities of the region. Some online meetings may also be held in order to facilitate participation in certain territories. Survey of the population. In the coming weeks, a survey will be launched in order to learn about the population's perception of the care and services provided by the establishment, their knowledge of the care and services offered in the region, as well as gateways to access them. It will be conducted by telephone and online by a specialized outside firm. All answers will be collected confidentially. After the consultation, following this process, a summary of the main ideas gathered will be prepared for each territory. Moreover, a local committee will be created to follow up on the actions to implement based on the priorities identified. With this consultation, the CIS de la Côte Nord wants to work with communities to develop actions tailored to local realities and to improve the health and well-being of the population. You can learn more about the consultation, including the locations, dates, and registration details, by visiting the website of the CIS de la Côte Nord at www.ciss-cotenord.gov.qc.ca. The Federation of School Support Staff is concerned about the violence experienced by its members, particularly on the North Shore. Reported incidents include threats, intimidation, and even acts of violence. According to their union, special education technicians, daycare workers, and other employees have reported cases of physical and psychological violence. The members consulted are workers from the Centre de Service Scolaire de Fur, which includes schools in Sept-Îles, Port-Cartier, and Fermont, and employees at the CSS of the Littoral, which includes schools on the Lower North Shore and Anticosti Island. Employees face this violence on a daily basis, according to Monica Chiasso, president of the teachers' union in the Iron Region. She believes that violence is changing its face. Today, violence is more psychological. Intimidation on social media, verbal abuse, explains Monica Chiasso. The younger the students are, the more physical it is. As they get older with the years, it becomes more insidious. She's asking parents to get involved in preventing violence and finding solutions to the situation. According to the president of the Federation of School Support Staff, violence in schools is being normalized. People are fed up and they want a government response, and definitely not just a poster in a school with a phone number for Violence Prevention Week. Without concrete measures to protect staff, the profession becomes less attractive, which harms staff recruitment. According to the union, staff need to be better trained to prevent violence and the reporting process needs to be made easier. Described as a man devoted to defending his region, former Havre-Saint-Pierre Mayor Pierre Cormier died Friday at the age of 75
after battling liver cancer. His passing saddens his family and those who knew him throughout his career. He served as mayor twice, from 2005 to 2009, and from 2018 to 2021. He also served as prefect of the MRC of Mingani during his first term and was involved in various organizations in his community. Former prefect for the MRC, Luc Noël of Mingani, likes to describe him as a man of integrity who had convictions, but who was also capable of overcoming differences of opinion for the common good. When it came to defending his region, nothing could stop Pierre. Mr. Noël emphasizes the important role Pierre Cormier played in the negotiations with Hydro-Québec regarding royalties from the Romaine complex. He had to find an agreement between the municipalities. They had no choice but to negotiate sharing clauses, he explains, recalling the complexity of the matter. Director of Conservation at SNAP met the former mayor at the North American Forum for River Protection in Sitil in 2018 and remembers him as a good player. It's worth recalling that Mr. Cormier changed his mind at the forum on the Magpie River issue after hearing the plea from Iquanishik Chief John Charles Piancho. The former mayor then backed down from his plan to build the dam on the river. His sister Charlotte said relatives were able to attend an indigenous ceremony offered by the Iquanishik community following her brother's death. Despite a strong character, he earned the respect of many people in the community. Rio Tinto IOC will undertake major work in Sitil in the coming weeks to modernize the rail car unloader. This operation is described as a strategic investment in infrastructure essential to the mining company's port activities. The spillway plays a central role in Rio Tinto IOC's operations, as all the ore passing through the Sitil site is unloaded there. Rio Tinto IOC explained its modernization is therefore essential to ensure the long-term reliability of their facilities and the continuity of their supply chain. The new cages for Spillway 3 arrived by boat at the beginning of May. According to the mining company, the spillway reached the end of its service life after more than 3.1 million cycles. It was put into operation in 1971, and the cages were last replaced in 1992. The mining company wrote this upgrade project aims to reduce the risk of failure, maintain the integrity of their assets, and support safe and reliable operations for years to come. To carry out these major works, a complete shutdown of the unloading plant is scheduled from today to July the 2nd. During this period, IOC will implement a temporary solution involving the manual unloading of rail cars using mechanical shovels. This approach was tested during a pilot project in the fall of 2025. This solution will allow shipments to continue. The mining company specifies, however, that there could be some temporary disruptions, such as a temporary increase in dust, noise, or equipment traffic during the work. Protégé Vue unveiled yesterday its 2026 ranking of the best cities to live in Quebec, a ranking that analyzes 113 municipalities with more than 10,000 inhabitants, according to 58 criteria related in particular to the economy, housing, health, education, and access to services. Quebec City tops the overall ranking, largely due to its proximity to services and schools. Rosemere comes in second, while Boucherville rounds out the top three. Two cities on the North Shore were evaluated in the ranking of 113 municipalities with 10,000 citizens or more. Sitil came in 60th place overall. Baie-Comeau ranked 73rd. More specifically, Sitil achieved its best score among families, ranking 30th out of the 113 cities evaluated and 32nd among retirees. Baie-Comeau, meanwhile, ranked 22nd among retirees and 60th among families. As for newcomers, Sitil is content with a 72nd place, and Baie-Comeau with the 76th position out of 113 Quebec cities. The ranking aims to demonstrate that no city perfectly meets the needs of all types of residents. The complete
file is available on its website and includes the full ranking of the cities analyzed, portraits of citizens, testimonials, as well as detailed fact sheets on the strengths and weaknesses of each municipality. 8 people from Ottawa, Gatineau, and Montreal are facing charges in connection with an alleged cyber-enabled fraud targeting federal benefits for Canadians during the COVID-19 pandemic. The RCMP launched an investigation in August 2020 into a cyber attack on the Canada Revenue Agency's CRA online portal. The Mounties say the fraud targeted the Canada Emergency Response Benefit CERB program. RCMP said the investigation revealed a sophisticated fraud scheme involving networks of individuals who worked together to steal personal identities, unlawfully access CRA accounts, and fraudulently claim CERB benefits. With assistance from the CRA, investigators determined that suspects gained unauthorized access to taxpayer accounts, altered banking information, and redirected CERB payments into accounts under their control. The RCMP said the fraudulent claims totaled approximately $364,000. 4 residents from Montreal, 3 Gatineau residents, and an Ottawa man are facing charges. 7 of the suspects are charged with fraud over $5,000. The inspector officer in charge of the RCMP Central Region International Anti-Corruption Team said cyber-enabled fraud schemes targeting government benefit programs present complex and evolving challenges for law enforcement. These crimes often transcend borders and require specialized investigative approaches to identify those responsible and disrupt their operations. According to the Sûreté de Québec, a man in his 30s who was reportedly abducted in Quebec's Beauce region has been found. 3 suspects have been taken into custody and will be questioned. The victims was allegedly taken from a residence in the municipality of Scott during the night from Tuesday to yesterday morning. Confirmed that he was found at 8:30 a.m. in the Capitale Nationale region, about an hour away. According to initial information gathered by the SQ, the suspects apparently arrived at the home around midnight. They allegedly forced a man into a vehicle and fled the scene. 3 suspects were with the man when he was found. They remain in custody pending investigation. Witnesses are also expected to be interviewed. St. John's Mayor Danny Breen is welcoming the Canadian Country Music Awards to the capital city. The event is coming to St. John's September of 2027 to coincide with Canadian Country Music Week. It's the first time the awards will be held in this province, and Mayor Breen says he's looking forward to it. It's a major event. It's probably equivalent to a Brier in terms of economic benefits to the region. It's about 15 to 18 million, says Mayor Breen, and will also showcase what the city has to offer to people from across the country and around the world.

Sports highlights for Thursday, May the 21st, 2026. The Montreal Canadiens are on the road once again, this time for Game 1 of the Eastern Conference Final. Montreal will take on the Carolina Hurricanes tonight, looking to make their first Stanley Cup Final appearance since 2021. The Canadiens are coming off back-to-back seven-game series wins against Tampa Bay and Buffalo, finishing off the latter on Monday. Meanwhile, the Hurricanes are in the second straight conference final, but have not made it to the Cup Final since winning it all in 2006. Carolina, which hasn't played since May the 9th, swept Ottawa and Philadelphia to become the first team to open the playoffs 8-0 since the NHL adopted the four-round best-of-seven playoff format in 1987. Montreal swept its regular season series against Carolina 3-0. Dylan Coghlan scored his first playoff goal to get Vegas rolling. Carter Hart made 36 saves and the Golden Knights opened the Western Conference Final by holding off the Colorado Avalanche 4-2 last night. Trailing 3-0 in the third period, Colorado made it 3-2 with 2:21 remaining on a power play goal from Gabriel Landeskog. Nick Dowd sealed the win for Vegas on an empty net goal with 44.5 seconds left. Pavel Dorofeev and Brett Auden also scored for the Golden Knights, who took advantage of several defensive miscommunications by the Avalanche as they juggled their blue line pairings, with Kale Makar sidelined by an upper body injury. Coghlan scored his first NHL goal since December 17, 2021. The 28-year-old defenseman spent most of the season in the American Hockey League. He's played the last five playoff games with the recent injury to Jeremy Lauzon. It was a smothering performance by the Golden Knights as they kept the pressure on Avalanche goaltender Scott Wedgwood while controlling the Avalanche's speed through the neutral zone. Vegas also had 23 block shots. Freya Savage outpitched Cam Schindler in a marquee matchup between young aces, and the Toronto Blue Jays edged the New York Yankees 2-1 last night. Following a rain delay that lasted more than 2 hours, the right-handers traded zeros until the seventh inning, when Toronto loaded the bases with nobody out on an infield single, a walk, and a bunt single. Andre Jimenez then fouled off 7 pitches, 5 with 2 strikes, before drawing an 11-pitch walk that scored Ernie Clement and chased Schindler. One out later, Vladimir Guerrero Jr. lofted a sacrifice fly against Jake Bird to make it 2-0. Yusavage 2-1 allowed just 2 hits and walked none while striking out 8 over 6 shutout innings. The 22-year-old, who retained his rookie status after throwing 14 regular season innings last year, has a 1.07 ERA and 5 starts after missing the first month this season due to a right shoulder impingement. 3 of his strikeouts came against Aaron Judge, who fanned all 4 times up. Schindler, 62, allowed 8 hits and 2 walks with 7 strikeouts as his major league leading ERA rose to 1.50. Jose Berrios underwent a full Tommy John surgery on his right elbow yesterday, sidelining the veteran Toronto Blue Jays starter well into the 2027 season. The Blue Jays hoped Berrios, who missed Toronto's World Series run last fall with elbow inflammation, would need a less invasive surgery to repair a stress fracture and remove loose bodies from the right elbow. But manager John Snyder said a loose body was found on the ligament, which necessitated the Tommy John procedure. Berrios, 31, appeared healthy at the start of spring training, but he opened the season on the injured list with a stress fracture and posted a 10.67 ERA while displaying reduced velocity and battling a sore elbow in 4 rehab starts. Berrios and teammate Patrick Corbin are the only pitchers to make at least 30 starts in each of the last 7 full seasons since 2018. Berrios, in the 5th year of a 7-year deal signed in November 2021, is 53-39 with a 4.09 ERA since being acquired from the Minnesota Twins in July 2021.
Toronto Raptors forward Colin Murray-Boyles has been named to the NBA's All-Rookie Second Team. Murray-Boyles is the 13th player in franchise history to receive All-Rookie honors and first since Scottie Barnes in 2021-22. The 20-year-old averaged 8.5 points, 5.0 rebounds, 0.9 steals, and 0.9 blocks, and 21.9 minutes in 57 regular season games, 22 starts. Murray-Boyles scored in double figures in 25 regular season games, grabbed 10-plus rebounds 6 times, and had 4 double-doubles. He averaged 14.4 points, 6.4 rebounds, 1.3 steals, 1.1 blocks, and 27.3 minutes in the Raptors' 7-game first-round playoff series against Cleveland. The 6'7", 245-pound Murray-Boyles was the 9th overall pick in the 2025 NBA draft after playing 2 years at the University of South Carolina. Temperatures at 7 degrees Celsius with mainly sunshine this afternoon. Northwest winds 40, gusting to 65. Clear tonight. A high of 2, winds from the west 35, gusting to 55. Tomorrow, cloudy in the afternoon. Northwest winds 40, gusting to 65, a high up 8. Cloudy overnight, plus 4. Northwest winds 30, gusting to 50. Saturday, a mix of sun and cloud. Northwest winds 20, a high of 12. Clear overnight, plus 1. Mainly sunshine for Sunday. Temperature up 18. Clear overnight, plus 2. Mix of sun and cloud for Monday afternoon, a high of 12. Gromacatna, mainly sunny skies this afternoon. Northwest winds 40, gusting to 65, a high of 8. Winds from the west 40, gusting to 60 tonight. Clear skies, plus 1. Tomorrow, cloudy with sunny breaks. Northwest winds 50, gusting up to 75, temperature of 7. Cloudy tomorrow night. Northwest winds 30, gusting to 45, temperature of 4. Marine forecast, showers tomorrow evening. Winds northwest 25 to 35 knots today, tonight, and tomorrow. Saturday, northwest winds 25 knots, backing to west 15 to 20. Sunday, northwest winds 15 knots, backing to southwest 15 to 20. Monday, southwest winds 10 to 15 knots. 1:59 this afternoon, high tide 4.3. 8:18 tonight, low at 0.7.

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1: Oh, the usual. 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And some stranger DM'd asking if I was alone. Don't you get that too?
2: 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But it doesn't have to be. 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

0: Contest question for the adults of the listening audience. Steffi Graf was the first to win a Golden Slam in which sport? Steffi Graf was the first player to win a Golden Slam in which sport? Hello, you're on the air.
1: Tennis.
0: Tennis is right. Ginger?
1: Yeah.
0: Thanks. Have a good day.
1: You too. Bye.
0: Bye-bye. There we go. Ginger with tennis. Steffi Graf is the tennis player that won the first Golden Slam. So there you go. Tune in, Ginger. You're going to have a chance to win the gift bag, the Bella gift bag, at the end of the week. Good luck.

following is the lotto results for Wednesday night, May the 20th, starting up your 649 numbers. 4, 13, 14, 20, 22, and 47. Bonus number 10. Gold ball number 5257-6999-03. Quebec 49 numbers 12, 13, 15, 20, 23, and 29. The bonus number 43. Banco numbers 3, 5, 6, 11, 16, 23, 28, 35, 37, 38, 41, 43, 44, 45, 46, 50. 57, 59, 61, and 64. As for the astro, your day is 20, your month November, the year 43, and your sign is Sagittarius. Lotto poker cards. 3 of diamonds, 4 of diamonds, 5 of spades, 9 of clubs, and a 10 of diamonds. 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

0: Bella de Gagne is currently in Errington Arbor and expecting to arrive. That's what it says on the site. It shows it's docked in Errington, but saying it was to arrive 12 o'clock in Tete-la-Belaine. So that's as much as I can help you with, showing that it's still docked, though, in Errington Harbor.
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3: Temperature is 7 out there. I don't know, I was boosting up to 7. With all that wind, yeah. See, like now it's coming down to about 28 again. All of a sudden you're going to get another big puff and it's going to go like 42. I seen it knock off a 52 one time when I was in there this morning. And knocked off 52 on that wind meter there. Yep. So it don't seem like it's going to go down anytime soon. No. Still calling for up to 60 yet this evening and at least 50 from the west overnight tonight. Tomorrow is Friday. You're going to look at a high of 8 in the afternoon. Cloudy skies. Again, 40 going 60 from the northwest. Saturday, it'll back a bit in the afternoon. 20 at times going 30, 35 kilometers. 25 kilometers on Sunday and a big whopper of 18. Beautiful sunshine. Now, as for Macatina, they're looking to be 8 up there this afternoon. Northwest winds, 50, going up to about 70, yeah, northwest. And tomorrow, they're going to have cloudy but sunny breaks in the afternoon. Still a lot of wind up there again for them tomorrow, too. Anywhere from 50 to 70 from the northwest. Sunday in the afternoon, will back a little bit to like 30 kilometers with a high off 11. And Sunday, they got 13 coming. It'll switch to the southwest, 20 kilometers. Yeah, pretty windy weekend. Even for the marine forecast, northwesters right through. 25, 35 knots this afternoon, tonight, and again tomorrow, Friday. Showers in the evening tomorrow. You have a tide out in Big Bay at 158. It's going to be high at 4.3 feet. 813 tonight, low at a feet. 159, saltwater tides high at 4.3. 818 tonight, low at 0.7 feet. Now, as for the overcraft, yep, the next crossing is scheduled for 1:30 from the Packleshippi side, 1:45 St. Augustine side. Welcome to the mix for today, Thursday, May the 21st.

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Let us know you want a ticket. And tomorrow, stay tuned tomorrow because somebody's going to actually win that ticket tomorrow. This is a ticket that was out there for Mother's Day. So a lot of moms out there got chances to win that ticket.

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1: Six outside. Six. Cloudy. Now the winds, you're still getting gusts. One, just a little bit ago, went to 51.1 to be exact on this wind meter that we got there. Now again, it's like 34. So, yeah, it's pretty windy out there, pretty windy. And it's not going to slack over no time tonight either. And again, tomorrow is another windy day coming. Windy again tomorrow, same kind of wind. Northwest, anywhere from 40 going 60 again tomorrow if it kicks in. Friday, not much better. 40 to 60 in the afternoon again on Friday. Tomorrow's Friday. What's wrong with me, Loretta? Tomorrow's Friday. How could I fall behind? Saturday, northwest finally, like going up to 30, 35 in the afternoon. But it's some wind, eh? And if you look out through the window, you see stuff blowing everywhere. Like there's tarps that's lifting up in the sky. Yeah, tarps. Then when you look, there's like plastic that's blowing around. Plastic blowing around. Then you got the garbage that's just lifting up off the ground. So you know what? It's going to be a community cleanup. Yes, it will be. Next Thursday, the 28th of May. Community cleanup. Everyone can come and help. The Kevin Bateman Center, in partnership with the municipality of St. Augustine and our junior Canadian Rangers, request the assistance of all community members in beautifying our village. So gloves and bags will be available at 4:30 at the Kevin Bateman Center, followed by a hot dog roast and a game of softball at the baseball field. So May the 28th, thank you, and we look forward to seeing you there. So all that garbage that's going around, May 28th.

The Junior Canadian Rangers of St. Augustine is a program that helps youths aged 12 to 18 develop ranger, life, and traditional skills. Ranger skills such as first aid training, navigating with a map, compass, and GPS, and tying knots and lashes. Life skills like managing stress, resolving conflicts, and assisting in the well-being of others. And traditional skills such as unique art opportunities like carving, and training in traditional hunting practices like archery. To learn more of the opportunities and skills the JCR brings, visit their page on the Government of Canada's website.

The Cisco NOR launches a wide regional consultation. The Code NOR, will start a wide regional consultation on May the 27th, aimed at giving a voice to communities in order to better understand their needs, realities, and priorities in terms of health and social services.

representatives of school and child care centers, and anyone in the population who wants to be heard. Key issues at the center of discussions, survey of the population, and after the consultation, following the process, a summary of main ideas gathered will be prepared for each territory. Moreover, a local committee will be created to follow up on the actions to implement based on priorities identified. With this consultation, the CISLA CONOR wants to work with communities to develop actions tailored to local realities and to improve the health and well-being of the population. Now, you can learn more about this consultation, including the locations, dates, registrations, all that stuff, by going to www.CISS-CONORD.gov.qc.ca. There you go. How about Eric Edridge on the mix this afternoon and Liquor Calling the Shots?

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If you have information and want to stay 100% anonymous while reporting criminal activities to the police, here are the two choices that we have to offer. By phone, 1-800-711-1800. 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We do not trace the origin of an incident report. Your identity is not important to us. Your information is. 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In the MRC, Le Golfe de Saint-Laurent, be part of the solution. Call Crime Stoppers.

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See what's going on with the celebrities around the world. Who's having babies, getting divorced, or who's hooking up? Then again, who's cheating who? I'll let you know here on 93.5 FM, CJAS, and the entertainment news. If his late night bites are any indication, Stephen Colbert's track record suggests he might just be obsessed with us, meaning Canada, in an endearing way. He spent decades on both CBS's Late Show with Stephen Colbert and Comedy Central's The Colbert Report, treating the country like a middle school crush of sorts, one that he secretly admires, but takes every opportunity to publicly roast, you know, to show his affection. Canada currency, Canadian politics, and Canadian culture have all become fodder for the long-running joke that's soon coming to an end. After the host told an audience last July that next year will be our last season. At the time, Paramount and CBS executives said the cancellation was purely a financial decision against a challenging backdrop in late night. But the announcement raised eyebrows as it came 2 days after Colbert spoke out against Paramount Global, the parent company of CBS, settling a lawsuit with U.S. President Donald Trump over a 60-minute story. Well, it's next year, and the show's final episode is to air tonight. Yep, tonight, May the 21st, ahead of Colbert's CBS sign-off. Now, a judge paused the prosecution of a woman charged with the attempted murder of Rihanna and more than a dozen other felonies and sent to case a mental health court that will determine whether she is competent to stand trial. At a Los Angeles meeting held in a judge's chambers, deputy public defender said he had doubts over the mental competence of this client. 35-year-old Ivana of Orlando, Florida, court documents showed Ivana has pleaded not guilty to firing at the house of Rihanna, her partner ASAP Rocky, and their children while all of them were home. A judge ordered psychiatric evaluations and temporarily transferred the case to a Hollywood mental health court that specializes in determining whether defendants can understand the proceedings and go through a trial. Giddy up, Newfoundland and Labrador. St. John's will host the National Country Music Week next year for the first time in the history of the event. The annual Canadian Country Music Association celebration will run from September the 15th to the 18th of next year, 27, and includes the CCMA Music Awards. Amy Jenning is the president of the Canadian Country Music Association. She said music is ingrained in the culture of the province, and hosting the event air is a natural fit. Jenning said CCMA recently conducted a study where they found Atlantic Canada had a huge interest in country music, as well as recent growth in country music consumption for Newfoundland. She said Country Music Week typically includes programming for the industry, like seminars and networking events, but also lots of events for the fans to give them a chance to connect with the artists. She said this has been in the works for a while, and these events are planned as long as 5 years out for when they happen. And the St. John's mayor, Danny Breen, said this is the next thing in a string of events in the last few years that have put the national spotlight on the city and province. The 2026 CCMA Awards are to take place in Saskatoon, the 16th to the 19th. Ashley McBride's experience working for Dolly Parton was a memorable one. During an appearance on BBC Radio 2 Wednesday, the singer was asked about working for Parton. Shortly after moving to Nashville, recalling her experience, she said Parton once gave her a lip balm that she had hold on to for years. She gave me a tube of chapstick that I had for, I don't probably know, about 20 years or so. Whew. The country singer added, I would only use it on special occasions. I got to use my Dolly Parton chapstick. Before the chapstick bit, McBride recalled Parton's microwave sitting on fire and springing into action to save her house. She said that she was heating up bagel bites when the incident occurred. There was a microwave and it was on fire. I unplugged it from the wall, grabbed it with a bear hug, and ran out the door. She said, adding that Parton's home was in the process of being remodeled.
We were there staying with just one little portion of the home with two rooms and a deep freeze and a microwave and a bed. They were re-wallpapering, so for that smoke to be billowing out of the microwave, it would have ruined everything in that room. So I just bear hugged it and took it outside. Casey Musgrave's latest collaboration is receiving mixed reviews from happy and sad fans. Now, the singer collaborated with the brand Lee for a first-of-its-kind collection called Casey Lee for Walmart. And while the capsule boasts over 100 pieces, including apparel, sleepwear, swimwear, and accessories, plus-size shoppers aren't exactly thrilled with the sizes. So you know what it is? All small sizes. So it's probably made for, petites. Okay, the Red Clay Strays at a rocky road getting to the 2026 ACM Awards. The musicians said on the red carpet that they almost died while en route to the show after their private jet suffered technical difficulties. We almost died in a private jet. Part of our engine cowling flew off during takeoff, says guitarist Zach, while bassist Andrew said the jet circled above Mobile, Alabama for about 2 hours in order to loose enough fuel to land again and get the band onto a different plane to Las Vegas. The Red Clay Strays won Group of the Year at the ACMs. So you want to take a listen? Red Clay Strays, On My Knees. You're on the mix on CJIS 93.5 FM. I'm gonna

CJIS 93.5 Community Radio recognize our community volunteers. You are one of the most important people in the world. These are people who have dedicated their lives to help others that are in need of help. Volunteerism. Strong people, stronger communities.

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24: A job posting. The municipality of St. Augustine is for a laborer. 16 weeks. It's for 35 hours a week. $25 an hour, including vacation pay, to work right here in town. Description, a general laborer, basic carpentry skills, demolition and cleanup, assist municipal inspector with his duties, driver's license. 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

0: Adults, there's a contest question. Give me a call. 2790 line. 2790 line. Casey Musgraves. You all are Taco Bell, I'm pretty sure. Anyway, our latest collaboration called Casey Lee. Casey Lee. It's a first of its kind collection. She's collaborated with what store chain? So where would you go? What store chain would you go to buy the brand Casey Lee? What store chain would you go to if you wanted to get this first of its kind collection? It's called Casey Lee, the 37-year-old singer. And believe it or not, she's receiving mixed reviews from happy and sad fans, mostly over the size. So where would you go? Where would you go? Good afternoon, you're on the air.
1: Walmart.
0: Right on. Is you Leatrice?
1: Yes.
0: Have a good evening, Leatrice.
1: You too.
0: See you later. Bye.
1: Bye.
0: Yep, you go to Walmart if you want to buy Casey Lee brand in Walmart. Have a good evening there, Leatrice.

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1: Doing a bingo ball draw for Lydia. First number up is a woman's Ellie Anson. Just put them in order, Rachel. I'll send them to her.
2: At 38.
1: 38.
2: First one.
1: Karen Ronci, I believe.
2: Then you got I-22, your second one.
1: I-22 is a pair of Crocs, and that's Karen M. again.
2: And B-4.
1: And B-4 is Cherry Ann with something's woman's best, I believe. So, Lydia, I'll send you the numbers in just a bit. I'm going to read out the weather, and I'll send you the numbers, Lydia. So, it's 6 out there. 6, and the winds are still gusting anywhere from 39 going all the way up to like 42, 46. Knocked off 52. I haven't seen no more since though. But it's still calling for wind overnight again tonight. So whatever you had beat and banging last night outdoors is going to beat and bang again tonight. Because it's not slacking off tonight. And it's not even slacking off again tomorrow. So I don't think very many people will get to go to the saltwater cabins tomorrow. 40 again, up to 60 in the afternoon tomorrow. Nice, though. 8 and sunny skies. Still tomorrow night, banging again, 40 to 60. Saturday, still going up to 50 from the northwest. A high 12 with sunshine and a big whopper of 18 on Sunday. Finally slacking back to 20 to 30 from the northwest. Got to be white outside for sure. White. Macatna's at 8. Their winds are west and anywhere 30 gusting up to 50. And it's not slacking back for them tomorrow either. They're going to reach 7 in the afternoon tomorrow. Anywhere from 50 to 70, 75 kilometers from the northwest. Saturday, 30 going 40, 45. Getting a little bit decent. With a high of 11. A big 13 on Sunday. Northwest winds 25 kilometers. Now, the marine forecast, northwesters overnight tonight and again tomorrow, 25 to 35 knots. Showers in the evening tomorrow. Now, as for the tide, right now it's high out in Big Bay, 4.3 feet. 8.13 tonight, low at a feet. Saltwater tides, your high at 4.3. 8.18 tonight, low at 0.7 feet.

The Junior Canadian Rangers program offers young people in remote and isolated communities across Canada a unique opportunity to participate in a variety of fun and rewarding activities in a formal setting. Under the supervision of the Canadian Rangers, these young Canadians, ages 12 to 18, become active and engaged citizens of their local communities. If you would like to join the St. Augustine Patrol, contact Laurette Galibois at 418-947-2398 or 418-947-2239.

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So please don't take it for granted that we know. 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And again, thanks for your support.

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We hope you enjoy the fantastic music and the entertainment news. 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Have a great one.

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1: It's 3 o'clock, and welcome to the RPC show on CJAS. 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

0: Welcome to the RPC show. Temperatures currently at 6. Tonight, clear skies, winds from the west 35, gusting up to 55, a high up 2. Cloudy tomorrow, northwest winds 45, but gusts to 65 at times. Temperature up 8, cloudy overnight, plus 4. Mix of sun and cloud Saturday, northwest winds 20, a high of 12. Clear overnight, plus 1. Mainly sunny skies for Sunday, temperature up 18. Clear overnight, plus 2. Sunny and cloudy again for Monday, a high of 12. For Gromacatna, clear skies tonight, winds from the west 35, gusting to 65, temperature of plus 1. Cloudy with sunny breaks tomorrow, northwest winds 50, gusting up to 75, temperature of 7. Cloudy tomorrow night, plus 4. 8:18 this evening, low tide 0.7.
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0: Tickets still available on the Air Liaison trip, and that's from Montreal to St. Augustine return. It's going to be picked tomorrow, Friday, May the 22nd. 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

0: Okay, let's check for the weather forecast tonight. We know it's still windy tonight and tomorrow. Clear skies, plus 2, cloudy tomorrow, temperature up 8, northwest winds 45, gusting to 65. Cloudy tomorrow night, northwest winds 30, with gust to 50, a high of 4. Saturday, we have a mix of sun and cloud, a high of 12. Clear skies overnight, plus 1. Mainly sunny skies, Sunday, 18 degrees. Clear overnight, plus 2. Mix of sun and cloud for Monday afternoon, temperature up 12. Gromacatnac, clear skies tonight, winds from the west 40, gusting to 60, plus 1. Cloudy with sunny breaks tomorrow, northwest winds 50, gusting up to 75 kilometers per hour, a high of 7. Cloudy tomorrow night, plus 4. 8:13 tonight, low tide at 1. 3:21 tomorrow morning, high at 5.9.
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curtsied to the man who reached and offered her his hand and led her down to the long white car that waited past the crowd. Yes, at the age

0: Contest question for the adults of the listening audience. Call me on the 2790 line with your answer. What type of food is brie? What type of food is brie? Give me a call, adults, on the 2790 line. CJ, yes, hello. Oh, I got you now. Hello?
1: Cheese.
0: Yes, it's Cheese. Who's calling, please?
1: Jenny.
0: Thank you, Jenny. Have a good day.
1: You too.
0: Bye.
1: Bye.
0: There we go. Jenny with Cheese. The type of food, brie is the type of food, for it is a cheese. So there you go, Jenny. We're going to jot your name down. You'll have a chance at the end of the week to win the prize, which is the Bella gift bag. Good luck to you.

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0: 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Have a nice evening.
1: J-Lo.

4 o'clock news for Thursday, May the 21st, 2026. Statistics Canada said yesterday Canada's annual inflation rate rose to 2.8% in April, in large part due to soaring prices at the pump. Energy prices overall rose a whopping 19.2% year over year in April, following a 3.9% increase the month before. Statistics Canada said the cost of gasoline specifically rose even quicker and was 28.6% higher year over year, thanks to the supply crunch in the Strait of Hormuz and because of the switch to the more expensive summer blend of gasoline. The U.S. and Israel's war with

Iran has shuttered the strait, which has driven prices for energy up worldwide. The agency noted the federal government's move to suspend the fuel excise tax mid-month helped moderate the April price increase. High energy prices were also the driving factor behind March's inflation rate rise to 2.4%. Ottawa's decision to remove the consumer carbon price a year earlier, meanwhile, skewed the annual price comparison higher in April. Nixing the carbon price took roughly 18 cents off the cost of a liter of gas in April 2025. While that move took some steam out of the headline inflation rate over the past 12 months, that reduction has now fallen out of the annual comparison, pushing inflation higher rather than depressing it. Clothing and footwear prices also rose 2% in April after falling by 0.4% in March. Ontario will ban the use and purchase of Chinese-made drones by the government and provincial police amid growing security and privacy concerns with foreign-made technology. The province says Chinese law may require companies incorporated in China to disclose data even if it's stored abroad, and drones could access or store sensitive information. Ontario says it will immediately ban Chinese-made drones from highly sensitive provincial police operations, prohibit their purchase for government use, and gradually replace existing government drones with technology made in Canada or approved jurisdictions. The government says the move aligns with other government organizations, including the Canadian Armed Forces and the RCMP. The province says it will consult industry stakeholders in the coming weeks to consider replacement options, including Canadian and Ontario drone manufacturers. Minister of Public and Business Service Delivery and Procurement Stephen Crawford says it's part of the province's plan to better leverage Canada's drone manufacturing sector. Now more than ever, it is critical that we are protecting our province's data and safeguarding our security against bad actors, he said. The Solicitor General added the province is looking at ways to address potential security risk while ensuring police have access to modern tools. Ontario says the measure is part of an upcoming legislative package aimed at enhancing the province's security. Canadian heavy truck dealers say they won't be able to import any new models next year unless Ottawa moves quickly to fix a paperwork problem. They warned that Canada could face major supply chain disruptions if a solution isn't found. The dealers say the problem stems from changes in the United States to how trucks built there are certified for emission standards. Those certifications are now issued by the National Highway Traffic Safety Administration, but the Canadian government only recognizes emission certifications from the Environmental Protection Agency, which previously provided the approvals. At a news conference on Parliament Hill today, the dealers say manufacturers have been flagging the issue to the federal government for a year with little progress. They say Canadian companies can't join a competitive process to pre-order new trucks until this is fixed. Transportation Safety Board of Canada, TSB, released its investigation report into the June 2024 collision between the passenger vessel Navarque Fosun Millennium and a pleasure craft on the St. Lawrence River near Longueuil, Quebec. Several passengers and occupants were injured. The investigation found that although the pleasure craft operator held the valid pleasure craft operator card, PCOC, and had more than 20 years of recreational boating experience, his training and experience did not adequately prepare him to assess the risk of collision in such a complex environment. As a result, his assessment of the passing did not account for the effects of dynamic instability, and as the vessels approached each other, appropriate action was not taken to reduce the risk of collision. Recreational boating is a popular activity in Canada and carries inherent safety risk. Between 2012 and 2021, an average of 106 fatalities per year were associated with recreational boating. Of these fatalities, 57% involved powerboats. Under current regulations, the most common way to demonstrate competency is to obtain a PCOC by passing a theory test. Practical training is not mandatory.
The PCOC also does not expire, has no refresher requirements, and does not distinguish between low complexity and high complexity operating environments. This gap in training and certification means that pleasure craft operators rely more on their personal experience to identify hazards and manage the associated risk on the water. As a result, they may not be equipped to safely navigate alongside commercial vessels in complex marine environments, such as high traffic waterways.

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Clear skies tonight. Winds from the west, 35, gusting up to 60 at times, plus 1. Tomorrow, mainly cloudy. Northwest winds, 45, gusting to 70, a high of 7. Cloudy with clear breaks tomorrow night. Northwest winds, 30, gusting to 50, a high of 4. Mainly sunny skies. Saturday, northwest winds, 30, gusting up to 45, temperature of 14. Clear overnight, plus 4. Sunday, mainly sunny skies, temperature up 18 degrees Celsius. Clear overnight, plus 2. Mix of sun and cloud for Monday, a high of 12. Marine forecast for the Northeast Gulf. Showers tomorrow evening. Winds northwest, 25 to 35 knots tonight and tomorrow. Saturday, winds west, 15 to 20 in the morning. Sunday, northwest, 15 knots, backing to southwest, 15 to 20. Monday, winds southwest, 10 to 15 knots. North Shore and Lower North Shore. Baie-Comeau-Sept-Îles and Port Cartier. Partly cloudy, winds northwest, 20, gusting to 40, a low plus 2. Mingani, a few clouds, northwest winds 30, gusting to 50, plus 1. Anticosti, a few clouds, winds from the west 40, gusting to 60, plus 2. Natasquan and Chevry, clear skies, winds northwest 40, gusting to 60, plus 1. Blassablanc, a few clouds, winds from the northwest 50, gusting to 70, plus 1. 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

0: Weather forecast issued by Environment Canada, brought to you by CJAS. Clear skies tonight. Winds from the west, 35, gusting up to 60 at times, plus 1. Tomorrow, mainly cloudy. Northwest winds, 45, gusting to 70, a high of 7. Cloudy with clear breaks tomorrow night. Northwest winds, 30, gusting to 50, a high of 4. Mainly sunny skies. Saturday, northwest winds, 30, gusting up to 45, temperature of 14. Clear overnight, plus 4. Sunday, mainly sunny skies, temperature of 18 degrees Celsius. Clear overnight, plus 2. Mix of sun and cloud for Monday, a high of 12. Marine forecast for the Northeast Gulf. Showers tomorrow evening. Winds northwest, 25 to 35 knots tonight and tomorrow. Saturday, winds west, 15 to 20 in the morning. Sunday, northwest, 15 knots, backing to southwest, 15 to 20. Monday, winds southwest, 10 to 15 knots. North Shore and Lower North Shore. Baie-Comeau-Sept-Îles and Port Cartier. Partly cloudy, winds northwest 20, gusting to 40, a low plus 2. Mingani, a few clouds, northwest winds 30, gusting to 50, plus 1. Anticosti, a few clouds, winds from the west 40, gusting to 60, plus 2. Natasquan and Chevry, clear skies, winds northwest 40, gusting to 60, plus 1. Blassable, a few clouds, winds from the northwest 50, gusting to 70, plus 1. Weather forecast brought to you by CJAS.
1: 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Thank you and have a good evening.

Look to the left, then look to the right. If you see nobody, then you're all right. When it's night, turn on your light, but not too bright. That's right, I'm here to remind you about driving safely. Keep your eyes peeled and keep both hands on the wheel. And turn those what-ifs into because I was safe.

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Not so, however, at Riverview Inn. Our helpful staff is always ready to make sure you leave with a smile.

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Welcome to the 5 o'clock news roundup for Thursday, May the 21st, 2026. The CIS de la Côte Nord launches a wide regional consultation. The CIS de la Côte Nord will start a wide regional consultation on May the 27th, aimed at giving a voice to communities in order to better understand their needs, realities, and priorities in terms of health and social services. With this consultation, the CIS de la Côte Nord wants to learn more about what the population needs to be healthy, understand what helps or hinders the adoption of prevention efforts, identify barriers and facilitators to the access to services, gather concrete ideas to improve the health and well-being of the North Shore population. The consultation is intended for a wide range of participants, including elected representatives, municipalities, community organizations, tables of partners, representatives of schools and child care centers, CPEs, and anyone in the population who wants to be heard. Key issues at the center of discussions. Discussions will focus on several important topics for the health of the population, including healthy lifestyle habits, child development, mental health, chronic diseases, aging of the population, and access to health services and social services. In-person meetings of about 2 hours are planned in several communities of the region. Some online meetings may also be held in order to facilitate participation in certain territories. Survey of the population. In the coming weeks, a survey will be launched in order to learn about the population's perception of the care and services provided by the establishment, their knowledge of the care and services offered in the region, as well as gateways to access them. It will be conducted by telephone and online by a specialized outside firm. All answers will be collected confidentially. After the consultation, following this process, a summary of the main ideas gathered will be prepared for each territory. Moreover, a local committee will be created to follow up on the actions to implement based on the priorities identified. With this consultation, the CIS de la Côte Nord wants to work with communities to develop actions tailored to local realities and to improve the health and well-being of the population. You can learn more about the consultation, including the locations, dates, and registration details, by visiting the website of the CIS de la Côte Nord at www.ciss-cotenord.gov.qc.ca. The Federation of School Support Staff is concerned about the violence experienced by its members, particularly on the North Shore. Reported incidents include threats, intimidation, and even acts of violence. According to their union, special education technicians, daycare workers, and other employees have reported cases of physical and psychological violence. The members consulted are workers from the Centre de Service Scolaire de Fur, which includes schools in Sitil, Port Cartier, and Fermont, and employees at the CSS of the Littoral, which includes schools on the Lower North Shore and Anticosti Highland. Employees face this violence on a daily basis, according to Monica Chiasso, president of the teachers' union in the Iron Region. She believes that violence is changing its face. Today, violence is more psychological. Intimidation on social media, verbal abuse, explains Monica Chiasso. The younger the students are, the more physical it is. As they get older with the years, it becomes more insidious. She's asking parents to get involved in preventing violence and finding solutions to the situation. According to the president of the Federation of School Support Staff, violence in schools is being normalized. People are fed up and they want a government response, and definitely not just a poster in a school with a phone number for Violence Prevention Week. Without concrete measures to protect staff, the profession becomes less attractive, which harms staff recruitment. According to the union, staff need to be better trained to prevent violence, and the reporting process needs to be made easier. Described as a man devoted to defending his region, former Saint-Pierre Mayor Pierre Cormier died Friday at the age of 75 after battling liver cancer.
His passing saddens his family and those who knew him throughout his career. He served as mayor twice, from 2005 to 2009 and from 2018 to 2021. He also served as prefect of the MRCF Mingani during his first term and was involved in various organizations in his community. Former prefect for the MRC, Luc Noël of Mingani, likes to describe him as a man of integrity who had convictions, but who was also capable of overcoming differences of opinion for the common good. When it came to defending his region, nothing could stop Pierre. Mr. Noël emphasizes the important role Pierre Cormier played in the negotiations with Hydro-Québec regarding royalties from the Romaine complex. He had to find an agreement between the municipalities. They had no choice but to negotiate sharing clauses, he explains, recalling the complexity of the matter. Director of Conservation at SNAP met the former mayor at the North American Forum for River Protection in Sitil in 2018 and remembers him as a good player. It's worth recalling that Mr. Cormier changed his mind at the forum on the Magpie River issue after hearing the plea from Iquanishe Chief John Charles Piacho. The former mayor then backed down from his plan to build the dam on the river. His sister Charlotte said relatives were able to attend an indigenous ceremony offered by the Iquanishe community following her brother's death. Despite a strong character, he earned the respect of many people in the community. Rio Tinto IOC will undertake major work in Sitil in the coming weeks to modernize the rail car unloader. This operation is described as a strategic investment in infrastructure essential to the mining company's port activities. The spillway plays a central role in Rio Tinto IOC's operations, as all the ore passing through the Sitil site is unloaded there. Rio Tinto IOC explained its modernization is therefore essential to ensure the long-term reliability of their facilities and the continuity of their supply chain. The new cages for Spillway 3 arrived by boat at the beginning of May. According to the mining company, the spillway reached the end of its service life after more than 3.1 million cycles. It was put into operation in 1971, and the cages were last replaced in 1992. The mining company wrote this upgrade project aims to reduce the risk of failure, maintain the integrity of their assets, and support safe and reliable operations for years to come. To carry out these major works, a complete shutdown of the unloading plant is scheduled from today to July the 2nd. During this period, IOC will implement a temporary solution involving the manual unloading of rail cars using mechanical shovels. This approach was tested during a pilot project in the fall of 2025. This solution will allow shipments to continue. The mining company specifies, however, that there could be some temporary disruptions, such as a temporary increase in dust, noise, or equipment traffic during the work. Protégé Vue unveiled yesterday its 2026 ranking of the best cities to live in Quebec, a ranking that analyzes 113 municipalities with more than 10,000 inhabitants, according to 58 criteria related in particular to the economy, housing, health, education, and access to services. Quebec City tops the overall ranking, largely due to its proximity to services and schools. Rosemere comes in second, while Boucherville rounds out the top three. Two cities on the North Shore were evaluated in the ranking of 113 municipalities with 10,000 citizens or more. Sitil came in 60th place overall. Baie-Comeau ranked 73rd. More specifically, Sitil achieved its best score among families, ranking 30th out of the 113 cities evaluated and 32nd among retirees. Baie-Comeau, meanwhile, ranked 22nd among retirees and 60th among families. As for newcomers, Sitil is content with a 72nd place, and Baie-Comeau with the 76th position out of 113 Quebec cities. The ranking aims to demonstrate that no city perfectly meets the needs of all types of residents. The complete file is available on its website and includes the full ranking of the cities analyzed,
portraits of citizens, testimonials, as well as detailed fact sheets on the strengths and weaknesses of each municipality. Eight people from Ottawa, Gatineau, and Montreal are facing charges in connection with an alleged cyber-enabled fraud targeting federal benefits for Canadians during the COVID-19 pandemic. The RCMP launched an investigation in August 2020 into a cyber attack on the Canada Revenue Agency's CRA online portal. The Mounties say the fraud targeted the Canada Emergency Response Benefit CERB program. RCMP said the investigation revealed a sophisticated fraud scheme involving networks of individuals who worked together to steal personal identities, unlawfully access CRA accounts, and fraudulently claim CERB benefits. With assistance from the CRA, investigators determined that suspects gained unauthorized access to taxpayer accounts, altered banking information, and redirected CERB payments into accounts under their control. The RCMP said the fraudulent claims totaled approximately $364,000. Four residents from Montreal, three Gatineau residents, and an Ottawa man are facing charges. Seven of the suspects are charged with fraud over $5,000. The inspector officer in charge of the RCMP

0: Drainville said the provincial government remains committed to securing another win-win agreement with the government of Newfoundland and Labrador. However, it is uncertain whether reaching a deal before the Quebec election October the 5th will be achievable. The goal is to reach an agreement as quickly as possible, and when we're confident, we can do that, Drainville told reporters in Saint-Michel de Saint, Quebec. We think that the first agreement, let's call it the agreement in principle, was a win-win agreement for both Quebec and Newfoundland, he says. In an emailed statement, Hydro-Québec said the Crown Corporation welcomes the appointment of a negotiating team, as well as the government of Newfoundland and Labrador's desire to resume discussions. The statement says that any final agreement must be based on balance conditions and be beneficial to Hydro-Québec customers. In this regard, no agreement will be reached on terms less favorable than those initially agreed upon, the statement reads. The report accuses the former Liberal government of meddling in negotiations between Newfoundland and Labrador Hydro and Hydro-Québec, asserting control over key decisions and actively directing Hydro's negotiating team. In an interview, Parody said Coalition Avenir Quebec government gave way to Newfoundland's narrative that the deal is inequitable, and he called on Frechette to tell the federal government to stay out of the negotiations. It must be remembered that it's Quebec's investments. It is Quebec taxpayers' money that built the facility at Churchill's Falls, Parody said. The CBC will no longer carry ads for Cars for Kids. The long-running charity campaign featuring a familiar jingle inviting audience to donate your car today. The public broadcaster announced the move days after a California court found the campaign amounted to a strategy of deception. In the light of the developments regarding this charity, CBC has decided to pull their ads. Earlier this month, the judge of Superior Court of California ruled the Cars for Kids ads featuring children playing instruments and lip-singing the earworm jingle would be banned from being broadcast in the state until they contain an express, audible disclosure of the charity's affiliation, where proceeds go. The decision stemmed from a 2021 lawsuit brought by Bruce, a California cabinet maker who donated a 2001 Volvo XC to the charity. Court documents say that Bruce was under the impression the charity helped unprivileged kids from all over the U.S. It wasn't until later he learned the main purpose of Cars for Kids is actually to find a Jewish organization called ORA, based in New Jersey. In her decision, the judge noted ORA's programs include matchmaking for young adults and gap year trips to Israel for 17 and 18-year-olds. The name Cars for Kids, the 8 to 10-year-old actors in the advertisement, and the repetitive jingle all serve to reinforce the belief that donations are used exclusively for benefit such children. A reasonable consumer, donating to a kid's charity would attach importance to the fact that their donation is actually supporting adult matchmaking and general family subsidies, the judge said in her decision. In Canada, ORA is listed as a registered charity with Federal Revenue Agency. Canadian tax filings showed organization transferred $12.6 million to the U.S. and Israel in the fiscal year ending May 31, 2025. The most recent data available for projects such as Texas Torah Institute and Cincinnati Hebrew Day School. ORA's Canada Revenue Agency filings show $19 million in expenditures in the 2024-25 fiscal year, including $3.7 million on advertising and promotion. A Cars for Kids spokesperson did not respond to emailed questions about whether any of the proceeds raised in Canada's go to help children in the country. The 2024-25 CRA filings listing no director for ORA in Canada. Cars for Kids Canadian headquarters is listed as a shared office space in downtown Toronto. The charity had no staff at the location when a reporter visited the address last week. And a receptionist said, no one is here physically, and that Cars for Kids Canada is only online.
1: Quebec's corrections officers protested across the province yesterday to bring attention to their expired collective agreement. Union members affiliated with the CSN Federation gathered outside buildings related to public security, including courthouses. Their union says its 2,900 members working in 17 provincial detention centers face difficult working conditions linked to street gangs, tensions inside jails, and the growing use of drones to deliver contraband to inmates. In response to the protest, the Quebec government says it filed an application with the province's labor tribunal queuing short.

the union complies with laws during contract negotiations. The Office of Treasury Board Chair Francie Lane Duronceau didn't want to give details about the application. But her office says the government has settled with 99% of other public sector workers whose collective agreements all expired in 2023. Public Works received salary increases of 17.4% over 5 years. Yesterday morning, a resident of Trois-Rivières received an unexpected visitor. A moose entered through a window, smashed it, and proceeded to cause a commotion on the ground floor. Fortunately, no one was injured. The Trois-Rivières resident was quite surprised when a moose entered his home. He recounted around 8:45 the animal crossed the street in front of his house and was nearly hit by a truck driver. The female apparently panicked and broke a window while trying to escape. This is what allowed the animal to enter. At that moment, Mr. Piche was in his living room and quickly headed for the stairs leading to the second floor. Meanwhile, the truck driver, having nearly hit the animal, followed it into the house. He managed to open the patio door right next to the living room where the animal was. The female escaped through the patio door. Police were called to the scene. They attempted to locate the moose and searched the area, but were unable to find her. Wildlife Protection Services were also involved in the case. It remains to be seen whether they will be able to find the animal. Disgraced comedy mogul Gilbert Rozon will finally have to pay a total of $930,000 to the 9 women who sued him, waiving his right of appeal and ending 9 years of legal battles. The founder of Just for Laughs was ordered in a civil trial March the 31st to pay $880,000 for sexually assaulting 8 of the 9 plaintiffs. A statement released yesterday by the plaintiff's law firm said the businessman must first pay the amount awarded by the court, then pay an additional $50,000 by June the 18th. In exchange, the agreement stipulates that both parties will waive their right to appeal the judgment. This additional amount is intended for Marlena Sequeira, who had failed to meet the burden of proof. Mr. Rozon's lawyer also explained that the agreement aims to cover several costs related to the judgment, such as interest, additional compensation, and certain court fees. In total, the victims were claiming more than $14 million from Gilbert Rozon for the damages suffered. This agreement puts an end to this entire legal saga, which began in 2017, following the opening of a criminal investigation against Mr. Rozon. From Newfoundland and Labrador, the opposition is calling for a ban on the use of social media and AI chatbots for school-aged children in this province, similar to that introduced in other jurisdictions. Leader John Hogan introduced a private member's motion in the House of Assembly yesterday. Manitoba is proposing a legislative ban on social media platforms and AI chatbots for kids 16 and younger, which would be the first of its kind in Canada. Mr. Hogan cites cyberbullying and the impact of social media on the mental health of young people as reasons for the ban. He says its use is prevalent and harmful, with some reports calling it a crisis. If we're in a crisis, why are we waiting? Why are we not doing things to help children in our province to avoid the pitfalls that social media can present? An Air France flight to Detroit that was denied access to U.S. airspace was diverted to Montreal because of a passenger who was believed to have been exposed to the Ebola outbreak. The French Airlines flight was scheduled to land at Detroit Metro Wayne Airport in Michigan late yesterday afternoon before changing course for Montreal Trudeau International Airport. The passenger from Congo should not have boarded the plane due to entry restrictions put in place to reduce the risk of spreading the Ebola virus. A Customs and Border Protection spokesperson took decisive action and denied landing rights to the flight carrying this traveler at Detroit Wayne County Metropolitan Airport. The plane was diverted to Montreal. There was no medical emergency on board, and like all airlines, Air France is required to comply with the entry requirements of the countries it serves. While the plane was flying over the Atlantic,
The captain announced that it would have to make a stopover in Montreal, stating that the aircraft was not experiencing any malfunctions, but without disclosing the exact reason. The Centers for Disease Control and Prevention and the Department of Homeland Security implemented enhanced traveler screening, entry restrictions, and public health measures on Monday due to the Ebola virus. Yesterday's diverted flight came the day before a new DHS initiative was set to take effect, requiring flights carrying passengers from Congo, Uganda, and South Sudan to land at Washington Dulles International Airport in Virginia. Statistics Canada said yesterday Canada's annual inflation rate rose to 2.8% in April, in large part due to soaring prices at the pump. Energy prices overall rose a whopping 19.2% year over year in April, following a 3.9% increase the month before. Statistics Canada said the cost of gasoline specifically rose even quicker and was 28.6% higher year over year, thanks to the supply crunch in the Strait of Hormuz and because of the switch to the more expensive summer blend of gasoline. The U.S. and Israel's war with Iran has shuttered the strait, which has driven prices for energy up worldwide. The agency noted the federal government's move to suspend the fuel excise tax mid-month helped moderate the April price increase. High energy prices were also the driving factor behind March's inflation rate rise to 2.4%. Ottawa's decision to remove the consumer carbon price a year earlier, meanwhile, skewed the annual price comparison higher in April. Nixing the carbon price took roughly 18 cents of the cost of a liter of gas in April 2025. While that move took some steam out of the headline inflation rate over the past 12 months, that reduction has now fallen out of the annual comparison, pushing inflation higher rather than depressing it. Clothing and footwear prices also rose 2% in April after falling by 0.4% in March. Ontario will ban the use and purchase of Chinese-made drones by the government and provincial police amid growing security and privacy concerns with foreign-made technology. The province says Chinese law may require companies incorporated in China to disclose data even if it's stored abroad, and drones could access or store sensitive information. Ontario says it will immediately ban Chinese-made drones from highly sensitive provincial police operations, prohibit their purchase for government use, and gradually replace existing government drones with technology made in Canada or approved jurisdictions. The government says the move aligns with other government organizations, including the Canadian Armed Forces and the RCMP. The province says it will consult industry stakeholders in the coming weeks to consider replacement options, including Canadian and Ontario drone manufacturers. Minister of Public and Business Service Delivery and Procurement Stephen Crawford says it's part of the province's plan to better leverage Canada's drone manufacturing sector. Now more than ever, it is critical that we are protecting our province's data and safeguarding our security against bad actors, he said. The Solicitor General added the province is looking at ways to address potential security risk while ensuring police have access to modern tools. Ontario says the measure is part of an upcoming legislative package aimed at enhancing the province's security. Canadian heavy truck dealers say they won't be able to import any new models next year unless Ottawa moves quickly to fix a paperwork problem. They warned that Canada could face major supply chain disruptions if a solution isn't found. The dealers say the problem stems from changes in the United States to how trucks built there are certified for emission standards. Those certifications are now issued by the National Highway Traffic Safety Administration, but the Canadian government only recognizes emission certifications from the Environmental Protection Agency, which previously provided the approvals. At a news conference on Parliament Hill today, the dealers say manufacturers have been flagging the issue to the federal government for a year with little progress. They say Canadian companies can't join a competitive process to pre-order new trucks until this is fixed.
Transportation Safety Board of Canada, TSB, released its investigation report into the June 2024 collision between the passenger vessel Navarque Fosun Millennium and a pleasure craft on the St. Lawrence River near Longueuil, Quebec. Several passengers and occupants were injured. The investigation found that although the pleasure craft operator El Develet Pleasure Craft Operator Card, PCOC, and had more than 20 years of recreational boating experience, his training and experience did not adequately prepare him to assess the risk of collision in such a complex environment. As a result, his assessment of the passing did not account for the effects of dynamic instability, and as the vessels approached each other, appropriate action was not taken to reduce the risk of collision. Recreational boating is a popular activity in Canada and carries inherent safety risk. Between 2012 and 2021, an average of 106 fatalities per year were associated with recreational boating. Of these fatalities, 57% involved powerboats. Under current regulations, the most common way to demonstrate competency is to obtain a PCOC by passing a theory test. Practical training is not mandatory. The PCOC also does not expire, has no refresher requirements, and does not distinguish between low complexity and high complexity operating environments. This gap in training and certification means that pleasure craft operators rely more on their personal experience to identify hazards and manage the associated risk on the water. As a result, they may not be equipped to safely navigate alongside commercial vessels in complex marine environments, such as high traffic waterways.

sports highlights for Thursday, May the 21st, 2026. The Montreal Canadiens are on the road once again, this time for Game 1 of the Eastern Conference Final. Montreal will take on the Carolina Hurricanes tonight, looking to make their first Stanley Cup Final appearance since 2021. The Canadiens are coming off back-to-back seven-game series wins against Tampa Bay and Buffalo, finishing off the ladder on Monday. Meanwhile, the Hurricanes are in the second straight conference final, but have not made it to the Cup final since winning it all in 2006. Carolina, which hasn't played since May the 9th, swept Ottawa and Philadelphia to become the first team to open the playoffs 8-0 since the NHL adopted the four-round best-of-seven playoff format in 1987. Montreal swept its regular season series against Carolina 3-0. Dylan Coghlan scored his first playoff goal to get Vegas rolling. Carter Hart made 36 saves, and the Golden Knights opened the Western Conference Final by holding off the Colorado Avalanche 4-2 last night. Trailing 3-0 in the third period, Colorado made it 3-2 with 2:21 remaining on a power play goal from Gabriel Landeskog. Nick Dowd sealed the win for Vegas on an empty net goal with 44.5 seconds left. Pavel Dorofeev and Brett Auden also scored for the Golden Knights, who took advantage of several defensive miscommunications by the Avalanche as they juggled their blue line pairings, with Kale Makar sidelined by an upper body injury. Coghlan scored his first NHL goal since December the 17th, 2021. The 28-year-old defenseman spent most of the season in the American Hockey League. He's played the last five playoff games with the recent injury to Jeremy Lauzon. It was a smothering performance by the Golden Knights as they kept the pressure on Avalanche goaltender Scott Wedgwood while controlling the Avalanche's speed through the neutral zone. Vegas also had 23 block shots. Freya Savage outpitched Cam Schindler in a marquee matchup between young aces, and the Toronto Blue Jays edged the New York Yankees 2-1 last night. Following a rain delay that lasted more than 2 hours, the right-handers traded zeros until the seventh inning, when Toronto loaded the bases with nobody out on an infield single, a walk, and a bunt single. Andre Jimenez then fouled off 7 pitches, 5 with 2 strikes, before drawing an 11-pitch walk that scored Ernie Clement and chased Schindler. One out later, Vladimir Guerrero Jr. lofted a sacrifice fly against Jake Bird to make it 2-0. Yusavage 2-1 allowed just 2 hits and walked none while striking out 8 over 6 shutout innings. The 22-year-old, who retained his rookie status after throwing 14 regular season innings last year, has a 1.07 ERA and 5 starts after missing the first month this season due to a right shoulder impingement. 3 of his strikeouts came against Aaron Judge, who fanned all 4 times up. Schindler, 62, allowed 8 hits and 2 walks with 7 strikeouts as his major league leading ERA rose to 1.50. Jose Berrios underwent a full Tommy John surgery on his right elbow yesterday, sidelining the veteran Toronto Blue Jays starter well into the 2027 season. The Blue Jays hoped Berrios, who missed Toronto's World Series run last fall with elbow inflammation, would need a less invasive surgery to repair a stress fracture and remove loose bodies from the right elbow. But manager John Snyder said a loose body was found on the ligament, which necessitated the Tommy John procedure. Berrios, 31, appeared healthy at the start of spring training, but he opened the season on the injured list with a stress fracture and posted a 10.67 ERA while displaying reduced velocity and battling a sore elbow in 4 rehab starts. Berrios and teammate Patrick Corbin are the only pitchers to make at least 30 starts in each of the last 7 full seasons since 2018. Berrios, in the 5th year of a 7-year deal signed in November 2021, is 53-39 with a 4.09 ERA since being acquired from the Minnesota Twins in July 2021.
Toronto Raptors forward Colin Murray-Boyles has been named to the NBA's All-Rookie Second Team. Murray-Boyles is the 13th player in franchise history to receive All-Rookie honors and first since Scotty Barnes in 2021-22. The 20-year-old averaged 8.5 points, 5.0 rebounds, 0.9 steals, and 0.9 blocks, and 21.9 minutes in 57 regular season games, 22 starts. Murray-Boyles scored in double figures in 25 regular season games, grabbed 10-plus rebounds 6 times, and had 4 double-doubles. He averaged 14.4 points, 6.4 rebounds, 1.3 steals, 1.1 blocks, and 27.3 minutes in the Raptors' 7-game first-round playoff series against Cleveland. The 6'7", 245-pound Murray-Boyles was the 9th overall pick in the 2025 NBA draft after playing 2 years at the University of South Carolina. 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Clear skies tonight. Winds from the west 35, gusting up to 60 at times, plus 1. Tomorrow, mainly cloudy. Northwest winds 45, gusting to 70, a high of 7. Cloudy with clear breaks tomorrow night. Northwest winds 30, gusting to 50, a high of 4. Mainly sunny skies Saturday. Northwest winds 30, gusting up to 45, temperature of 14. Clear overnight, plus 4. Sunday, mainly sunny skies, temperature up 18 degrees Celsius. Clear overnight, plus 2. Mix of sun and cloud for Monday, a high of 12. Marine forecast for the Northeast Gulf. Showers tomorrow evening. Winds northwest, 25 to 35 knots tonight and tomorrow. Saturday, winds west 15 to 20 in the morning. Sunday, northwest 15 knots, backing to southwest 15 to 20. Monday, winds southwest 10 to 15 knots. North Shore and Lower North Shore. Baie-Comeau-Sept-Îles and Port-Cartier. Partly cloudy, winds northwest 20, gusting to 40, a low plus 2. Mingani, a few clouds, northwest winds 30, gusting to 50, plus 1. Anticosti, a few clouds, winds from the west 40, gusting to 60, plus 2. Natasquan and Chevry, clear skies, winds northwest 40, gusting to 60, plus 1. Blassablanc, a few clouds, winds from the northwest 50, gusting to 70, plus 1. 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
1: 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Clear skies tonight. Winds from the west, 35, gusting up to 60 at times, plus 1. Tomorrow, mainly cloudy. Northwest winds, 45, gusting to 70, a high of 7. Cloudy with clear breaks tomorrow night. Northwest winds, 30, gusting to 50, a high of 4. Mainly sunny skies. Saturday, northwest winds, 30, gusting up to 45, temperature of 14. Clear overnight, plus 4. Sunday, mainly sunny skies, temperature of 18 degrees Celsius. Clear overnight, plus 2. Mix of sun and cloud for Monday, a high of 12. Marine forecast for the Northeast Gulf. Showers tomorrow evening. Winds northwest, 25 to 35 knots tonight and tomorrow. Saturday, winds west, 15 to 20 in the morning. Sunday, northwest, 15 knots, backing to southwest, 15 to 20. Monday, winds southwest, 10 to 15 knots. North Shore and Lower North Shore. Baie-Comeau-Sept-Îles and Port Cartier. Partly cloudy, winds northwest, 20, gusting to 40, a low plus 2. Mingani, a few clouds, northwest winds, 30, gusting to 50, plus 1. Anticosti, a few clouds, winds from the west, 40, gusting to 60, plus 2. Natasquan and Chevry, clear skies, winds northwest, 40, gusting to 60, plus 1. Blassable, a few clouds, winds from the northwest, 50, gusting to 70, plus 1. 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
1: Welcome to this evening's Rosary. Starting out, we have the Our Father in song.

0: The five glorious mysteries of the Most Holy Rosary. In the name of the Father, and of the Son, and of the Holy Spirit, Amen. I believe in God,
1: the Father Almighty, the Creator of heaven and earth, and in Jesus Christ, His only Son, our Lord, who was conceived by the Holy Spirit, born of the Virgin Mary, suffered under Pontius Pilate, was crucified, died, and was buried. He descended into hell. The third day He arose again from the dead. He ascended into heaven, sits at the right hand of God the Father Almighty. From thence He shall come to judge the living and the dead. I believe in the Holy Spirit, the Holy Catholic Church, the communion of saints, the forgiveness of sins, the resurrection of the body, and life everlasting. Amen.
0: Our Father, who art in heaven, hallowed be thy name. Thy kingdom come, thy will be done, on earth as it is in heaven.
1: Give us this day our daily bread, and forgive us our trespasses, as we forgive those who trespass against us. And lead us not into temptation, but deliver us from evil. Amen.
0: Hail Mary, full of grace, the Lord is with thee. Blessed art thou among women, and blessed is the fruit of thy womb, Jesus.
1: Holy Mary, Mother of God, pray for us sinners, now and at the hour of our death. Amen.
0: Hail Mary, full of grace, the Lord is with thee. Blessed art thou among women, and blessed is the fruit of thy womb, Jesus.
1: Holy Mary, Mother of God, pray for us sinners, now and at the hour of our death. Amen.
0: Hail Mary, full of grace, the Lord is with thee. Blessed art thou among women, and blessed is the fruit of thy womb, Jesus.
1: Holy Mary, Mother of God, pray for us sinners, now and at the hour of our death. Amen.
0: Glory be to the Father, and to the Son, and to the Holy Spirit.
1: As it was in the beginning, is now, and ever shall be, world without end. Amen.
0: The first glorious mystery, the resurrection. Our Father, who art in heaven, hallowed be thy name. Thy kingdom come, thy will be done, on earth as it is in heaven.
1: Give us this day our daily bread, and forgive us our trespasses, as we forgive those who trespass against us. And lead us not into temptation, but deliver us from evil. Amen.
0: Hail Mary, full of grace, the Lord is with thee. Blessed art thou among women, and blessed is the fruit of thy womb, Jesus.
1: Holy Mary, Mother of God, pray for us sinners, now and at the hour of our death. Amen.
0: Hail Mary, full of grace, the Lord is with thee. Blessed art thou among women, and blessed is the fruit of thy womb, Jesus.
1: Holy Mary, Mother of God, pray for us sinners, now and at the hour of our death. Amen.
0: Hail Mary, full of grace, the Lord is with thee. Blessed art thou among women, and blessed is the fruit of thy womb, Jesus.
1: Holy Mary, Mother of God, pray for us sinners, now and at the hour of our death. Amen.
0: Hail Mary, full of grace, the Lord is with thee. Blessed art thou among women, and blessed is the fruit of thy womb, Jesus.
1: Holy Mary, Mother of God, pray for us sinners, now and at the hour of our death. Amen.
0: Hail Mary, full of grace, the Lord is with thee. Blessed art thou among women, and blessed is the fruit of thy womb, Jesus.
1: Holy Mary, Mother of God, pray for us sinners, now and at the hour of our death. Amen.
0: Hail Mary, full of grace, the Lord is with thee. Blessed art thou among women, and blessed is the fruit of thy womb, Jesus.
1: Holy Mary, Mother of God, pray for us sinners, now and at the hour of our death. Amen.
0: Hail Mary, full of grace, the Lord is with thee. Blessed art thou among women, and blessed is the fruit of thy womb, Jesus.
1: Holy Mary, Mother of God, pray for us sinners, now and at the hour of our death. Amen.
0: Hail Mary, full of grace, the Lord is with thee. Blessed art thou among women, and blessed is the fruit of thy womb, Jesus.
1: Holy Mary, Mother of God, pray for us sinners, now and at the hour of our death. Amen.
0: Hail Mary, full of grace, the Lord is with thee. Blessed art thou among women, and blessed is the fruit of thy womb, Jesus.
1: Holy Mary, Mother of God, pray for us sinners, now and at the hour of our death. Amen.
0: Hail Mary, full of grace, the Lord is with thee. Blessed art thou among women, and blessed is the fruit of thy womb, Jesus.
1: Holy Mary, Mother of God, pray for us sinners, now and at the hour of our death. Amen.
0: Glory be to the Father, and to the Son, and to the Holy Spirit.
1: As it was in the beginning, is now, and ever shall be, world without end. Amen. O my Jesus, forgive us our sins, save us from the fires of hell, lead all souls to heaven,
2: especially those most in need of thy mercy.
0: The second glorious mystery, the Ascension. Our Father, who art in heaven, hallowed be thy name. Thy kingdom come, thy will be done on earth as it is in heaven.
2: Give us this day our daily bread, and forgive us our trespasses, as we forgive those who trespass against us. And lead us not into temptation, but deliver us from evil. Amen.
0: Hail Mary, full of grace, the Lord is with thee. Blessed art thou among women, and blessed is the fruit of thy womb, Jesus.
2: Holy Mary, Mother of God, pray for us sinners, now and at the hour of our death. Amen.
0: Hail Mary, full of grace, the Lord is with thee. Blessed art thou among women, and blessed is the fruit of thy womb, Jesus.
2: Holy Mary, Mother of God, pray for us sinners, now and at the hour of our death. Amen.
0: Hail Mary, full of grace, the Lord is with thee. Blessed art thou among women, and blessed is the fruit of thy womb, Jesus.
2: Holy Mary, Mother of God, pray for us sinners, now and at the hour of our death. Amen.
0: Hail Mary, full of grace, the Lord is with thee. Blessed art thou among women, and blessed is the fruit of thy womb, Jesus.
2: Holy Mary, Mother of God, pray for us sinners, now and at the hour of our death. Amen.
0: Hail Mary, full of grace, the Lord is with thee. Blessed art thou among women, and blessed is the fruit of thy womb, Jesus.
2: Holy Mary, Mother of God, pray for us sinners, now and at the hour of our death. Amen.
0: Hail Mary, full of grace, the Lord is with thee. Blessed art thou among women, and blessed is the fruit of thy womb, Jesus.
2: Holy Mary, Mother of God, pray for us sinners, now and at the hour of our death. Amen.
0: Hail Mary, full of grace, the Lord is with thee. Blessed art thou among women, and blessed is the fruit of thy womb, Jesus.
2: Holy Mary, Mother of God, pray for us sinners, now and at the hour of our death. Amen.
0: Hail Mary, full of grace, the Lord is with thee. Blessed art thou among women, and blessed is the fruit of thy womb, Jesus.
2: Holy Mary, Mother of God, pray for us sinners, now and at the hour of our death. Amen.
0: Hail Mary, full of grace, the Lord is with thee. Blessed art thou among women, and blessed is the fruit of thy womb, Jesus.
2: Holy Mary, Mother of God, pray for us sinners, now and at the hour of our death. Amen.
0: Hail Mary, full of grace, the Lord is with thee. Blessed art thou among women, and blessed is the fruit of thy womb, Jesus.
2: Holy Mary, Mother of God, pray for us sinners, now and at the hour of our death. Amen.
0: Glory be to the Father, and to the Son, and to the Holy Spirit.
2: As it was in the beginning, it is now and ever shall be, world without end. Amen. O my Jesus, forgive us our sins, save us from the fires of hell, lead all souls to heaven, especially those most in need of thy mercy.
0: The third glorious mystery, the descent of the Holy Spirit. Our Father, who art in heaven, hallowed be thy name. Thy kingdom come, thy will be done on earth as it is in heaven.
2: Give us this day our daily bread, and forgive us our trespasses, as we forgive those who trespass against us. And lead us not into temptation, but deliver us from evil. Amen.
0: Hail Mary, full of grace, the Lord is with thee. Blessed art thou among women, and blessed is the fruit of thy womb, Jesus.
2: Holy Mary, Mother of God, pray for us sinners, now and at the hour of our death. Amen.
0: Hail Mary, full of grace, the Lord is with thee. Blessed art thou among women, and blessed is the fruit of thy womb, Jesus.
2: Holy Mary, Mother of God, pray for us sinners, now and at the hour of our death. Amen.
0: Hail Mary, full of grace, the Lord is with thee. Blessed art thou among women, and blessed is the fruit of thy womb, Jesus.
2: Holy Mary, Mother of God, pray for us sinners, now and at the hour of our death. Amen.
0: Hail Mary, full of grace, the Lord is with thee. Blessed art thou among women, and blessed is the fruit of thy womb, Jesus.
2: Holy Mary, Mother of God, pray for us sinners, now and at the hour of our death. Amen.
0: Hail Mary, full of grace, the Lord is with thee. Blessed art thou among women, and blessed is the fruit of thy womb, Jesus.
2: Holy Mary, Mother of God, pray for us sinners, now and at the hour of our death. Amen.
0: Hail Mary, full of grace, the Lord is with thee. Blessed art thou among women, and blessed is the fruit of thy womb, Jesus.
2: Holy Mary, Mother of God, pray for us sinners, now and at the hour of our death. Amen.
0: Hail Mary, full of grace, the Lord is with thee. Blessed art thou among women, and blessed is the fruit of thy womb, Jesus.
1: Holy Mary, Mother of God, pray for us sinners, now and at the hour of our death. Amen.
0: Hail Mary, full of grace, the Lord is with thee. Blessed art thou among women, and blessed is the fruit of thy womb, Jesus.
1: Holy Mary, Mother of God, pray for us sinners, now and at the hour of our death. Amen.
0: Hail Mary, full of grace, the Lord is with thee. Blessed art thou among women, and blessed is the fruit of thy womb, Jesus.
1: Holy Mary, Mother of God, pray for us sinners, now and at the hour of our death. Amen.
0: Hail Mary, full of grace, the Lord is with thee. Blessed art thou among women, and blessed is the fruit of thy womb, Jesus.
1: Holy Mary, Mother of God, pray for us sinners, now and at the hour of our death. Amen.
0: Glory be to the Father, and to the Son, and to the Holy Spirit.
1: As it was in the beginning, is now, and ever shall be, world without end. Amen. O my Jesus, forgive us our sins, save us from the fires of hell. Lead all souls to heaven, especially those most in need of thy mercy.
0: The fourth glorious mystery, the Assumption. Our Father, who art in heaven, hallowed be thy name. Thy kingdom come, thy will be done on earth as it is in heaven.
1: Give us this day our daily bread, and forgive us our trespasses, as we forgive those who trespass against us. And lead us not into temptation, but deliver us from evil. Amen.
0: Hail Mary, full of grace, the Lord is with thee. Blessed art thou among women, and blessed is the fruit of thy womb, Jesus.
1: Holy Mary, Mother of God, pray for us sinners, now and at the hour of our death. Amen.
0: Hail Mary, full of grace, the Lord is with thee. Blessed art thou among women, and blessed is the fruit of thy womb, Jesus.
1: Holy Mary, Mother of God, pray for us sinners, now and at the hour of our death. Amen.
0: Hail Mary, full of grace, the Lord is with thee. Blessed art thou among women, and blessed is the fruit of thy womb, Jesus.
1: Holy Mary, Mother of God, pray for us sinners, now and at the hour of our death. Amen.
0: Hail Mary, full of grace, the Lord is with thee. Blessed art thou among women, and blessed is the fruit of thy womb, Jesus.
1: Holy Mary, Mother of God, pray for us sinners, now and at the hour of our death. Amen.
0: Hail Mary, full of grace, the Lord is with thee. Blessed art thou among women, and blessed is the fruit of thy womb, Jesus.
1: Holy Mary, Mother of God, pray for us sinners, now and at the hour of our death. Amen.
0: Hail Mary, full of grace, the Lord is with thee. Blessed art thou among women, and blessed is the fruit of thy womb, Jesus.
1: Holy Mary, Mother of God, pray for us sinners, now and at the hour of our death. Amen.
0: Hail Mary, full of grace, the Lord is with thee. Blessed art thou among women, and blessed is the fruit of thy womb, Jesus.
1: Holy Mary, Mother of God, pray for us sinners, now and at the hour of our death. Amen.
0: Hail Mary, full of grace, the Lord is with thee. Blessed art thou among women, and blessed is the fruit of thy womb, Jesus.
1: Holy Mary, Mother of God, pray for us sinners, now and at the hour of our death. Amen.
0: Hail Mary, full of grace, the Lord is with thee. Blessed art thou among women, and blessed is the fruit of thy womb, Jesus.
1: Holy Mary, Mother of God, pray for us sinners, now and at the hour of our death. Amen.
0: Hail Mary, full of grace, the Lord is with thee. Blessed art thou among women, and blessed is the fruit of thy womb, Jesus.
1: Holy Mary, Mother of God, pray for us sinners, now and at the hour of our death. Amen.
0: Glory be to the Father, and to the Son, and to the Holy Spirit.
1: As it was in the beginning, is now, and ever shall be, world without end. Amen. O my Jesus, forgive us our sins, save us from the fires of hell, lead all souls to heaven, especially those most in need of thy mercy.
0: The fifth glorious mystery, the Coronation. Our Father, who art in heaven, hallowed be thy name. Thy kingdom come, thy will be done on earth as it is in heaven.
1: Give us this day our daily bread, and forgive us our trespasses, as we forgive those who trespass against us. And lead us not into temptation, but deliver us from evil. Amen.
0: Hail Mary, full of grace, the Lord is with thee.

0: Hail Mary, full of grace, the Lord is with thee. Blessed art thou among women, and blessed is the fruit of thy womb, Jesus.
1: Holy Mary, Mother of God, pray for us sinners, now and at the hour of our death. Amen.
0: Hail Mary, full of grace, the Lord is with thee. Blessed art thou among women, and blessed is the fruit of thy womb, Jesus.
1: Holy Mary, Mother of God, pray for us sinners, now and at the hour of our death. Amen.
0: Hail Mary, full of grace, the Lord is with thee. Blessed art thou among women, and blessed is the fruit of thy womb, Jesus.
1: Holy Mary, Mother of God, pray for us sinners, now and at the hour of our death. Amen.
0: Hail Mary, full of grace, the Lord is with thee. Blessed art thou among women, and blessed is the fruit of thy womb, Jesus.
1: Holy Mary, Mother of God, pray for us sinners, now and at the hour of our death. Amen.
0: Hail Mary, full of grace, the Lord is with thee. Blessed art thou among women, and blessed is the fruit of thy womb, Jesus.
1: Holy Mary, Mother of God, pray for us sinners, now and at the hour of our death. Amen.
0: Hail Mary, full of grace, the Lord is with thee. Blessed art thou among women, and blessed is the fruit of thy womb, Jesus.
1: Holy Mary, Mother of God, pray for us sinners, now and at the hour of our death. Amen.
0: Hail Mary, full of grace, the Lord is with thee. Blessed art thou among women, and blessed is the fruit of thy womb, Jesus.
1: Holy Mary, Mother of God, pray for us sinners, now and at the hour of our death. Amen.
0: Glory be to the Father, and to the Son, and to the Holy Spirit.
1: As it was in the beginning, is now, and ever shall be, world without end. Amen. O my Jesus, forgive us our sins, save us from the fires of hell, lead all souls to heaven, especially those most in need of thy mercy.
0: Hail, Holy Queen.
1: Mother of mercy, our life, our sweetness, and our hope. To thee do we cry, poor banished children of Eve. To thee do we send up our sighs, mourning and weeping in this valley of tears. Turn then, most gracious advocate, thine eyes of mercy toward us. And after this, our exile, show unto us the blessed fruit of thy womb, Jesus. O clement, O loving, O sweet Virgin Mary.
0: Pray for us, O Holy Mother of God,
1: that we may be made worthy of the promises of Christ.

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